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The number once again is 212-851-2699. I'll say it slowly. 212-851-2699. The number is 212-851-2699. 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We're going to get back to the music soon, but you can call us during the music at 212-851-2699 if you're enjoying the sounds. And if you like what we're doing, once again, the number is 212-851-2699, 212-851-2699, 212-851-2699 is the number to call, 212-851-2699, and you can call us during the broadcast, and if you're enjoying the music, and I do urge you to do so. And we are going to get back to the music by listening to a wonderful composition from the album Spellbound by saxophonist Clifford Jordan. It's called Toy and is played with a great band, which includes Cedar Walton at the piano, Spanky DeBrest at the bass, Albert Tootie Heath at the drums. Clifford Jordan composition Toy is tenor saxophone. He starts off our next set of sounds on WKCR-FM, New York's Jazz Alternatives. Again, if you are enjoying the music, you can call us during the sounds at 212-851-2699. 212-851-2699. 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

This is WKCR FM New York, WKCR HD1. We just heard Ahmad Jamal performing Oliver Nelson's composition Stolen Moments with Frank Gant at the drums and Jamil Nasser at the bass. Before that, we heard Clifford Jordan playing his composition Toy with Cedar Walton, Spanky DeBress, and Albert Tootie Heath. Well, I'd like to thank once again everyone who had been calling us during tonight's program. Our operators will be taking their leave from the station in just 10 minutes or so. So this is the last opportunity you have in tonight's program to call our operators and to show you, give your vote of support for WKCR-FM New York and for Jazz Alternatives and for specifically Friday Jazz Alternatives. So while our operators are still here, please give us a call. Once again, the number is 212-851-2699, 212-851-2699. And they will hopefully leave with smiles on their faces for all of the pledges and the credit card contributions that have been given in these last 10 minutes. Once again, this is the last 10 minutes of our pitching for this evening with our operators going home, so call us at 212-851-2699 is the number to call. 212-851-2699. That's 851-2699. 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And I do hope that you will stay with us, for we will have other fine music for you through 9 p.m. This show, Jazz Alternatives. Thank you for people calling at 212-851-2699 in these final minutes. Once again, 212-851-2699. And we will still be with you until 9 o'clock to bring you all sorts of wonderful sounds. And it is a pleasure to hear from our listeners how much they enjoy the music we bring to them. 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John from New York, thank you so much. 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
212-851-2699. 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Our operators making their leave and heading home in just 3 minutes. So you have 3 minutes to let it be known that WKCR's Jazz Alternatives on Friday evening is something you want to have continue going over the airwaves and the sounds continuing to go. 212-851-2699. Once again, the number is 212-851-2699. That's the number to call, 212-851-2699. Let's get one more caller. Let's get one more caller so that the operators will head home smiling and we can boost the final tally of your support for this Friday evening of Jazz Alternatives. 212-851-2699. That's 212-851-2699. And we will be extremely appreciative and extremely thankful. And I cannot actually thank anyone out there more than is humanly possible for all of your generosity and for keeping this radio station going. I am in everyone's debt for your thoughts about the music and experience with the music and wanting the music to be heard and wanting other people to hear the music. It is indeed an honor to be part of this radio station and to bring the music to you. I thank you so much. Once again, the number is 212-851-2699. 212-851-2699. Our operators will be departing for the evening in exactly 2 minutes. 212-851-2699 is the number to call. That's 212-851-2699. 212-851-2699. 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But once again, thank you so much. And the show still is on for another half an hour, so please enjoy the music. We're going to get back to the sounds by listening to a beautiful album by John Hicks. And it features Walter Booker at the bass and Bobby Hutcherson at the vibes, Hicks at the piano. We'll hear After the Morning to start off our next set of sounds. Once again, this is WKCR-FM New York, Jazz Alternatives in its final half hour.
Thank you so much for your support. Let's get back to the music.

That was a composition by Wayne Shorter called Go. That came from his Blue Note album Schizophrenia. It was recorded in 1967, and it featured leader Wayne Shorter on tenor saxophone, the flute of James Spaulding, Herbie Hancock at the piano, Ron Carter at the bass, and Joe Chambers at the drums. James Spaulding also played alto. And that in turn was preceded by three items from the very beautiful album by John Hicks, just called John Hicks, originally out on Teresa Records in the 1980s. It came out on CD through Evidence. And the last item that we checked out, Littlest One of All, was a composition by vibraphonist Bobby Hutcherson. Bobby Hutcherson was heard at the Vibes along with Walter Booker's bass and Hicks' piano. That in turn was preceded by a solo piano performance of Billy Strayhorn's Star-Crossed Lovers. And we began with a gorgeous rendition of Hicks' original After the Morning. Actually, that was a two-piano performance. Hicks was joined by his wife, Olympia Hicks. Recorded in San Francisco, California in May of 1982. That brings us to the conclusion of tonight's Jazz Alternatives on WKCR-FM New York, WKCR-HD1. I do hope you've enjoyed all of the sounds of tonight's program. 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And we'd be extraordinarily thankful for your assistance. So this is Cliff Price signing off. Everyone out there, have a wonderful Friday evening. I hope that it turns to a good weekend for you. And until the next time I speak to you over these airwaves, I'll see you around.

What is up, New York? I'm Isadora, your host tonight for Workaround on WKCR FM and WKCR HD. 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And you can also listen to us around the world at WKCR.org. Now, I haven't been on the Workaround tables in a while, so I'm super excited to be back. And in, I think, about the 2 months that I haven't been here, I've done a lot of digging, so I have a ton of new records that I'm super excited to show. And as always, if you're feeling up for it, you can call into this station at 212-854-9920 to say what's up and hear yourself on.

caller. Who are we speaking to here? Hello? Can we hear you? Oh.

0: so groovy. Let me just share this with you. You have got the second coolest name on KCR's roster.
1: Oh, the second.
0: Ariana. I don't know. It's a pretty close one.
1: Okay. I'll take second.
0: Anyway, I'm loving it. No, nothing you can do. It's great. It's a really, you've got the same type of energy that she has and Carter has and Vaughn and, yeah, wonderful stuff. Thanks. This is really groovy.
1: Awesome. Great. Thanks idea. For calling in.
0: All right. All the very best to you and yours.
1: Bye.

Right now, we're listening to New Bell by the Cameroonian artist Manu Dibango. And before that, you heard Dance, Dance, Dance by the Bombers. And we're just about a quarter way through Workaround, WKCR's vinyl DJ show. And you still have time to call in at 212-854-9920.

And who are we speaking to now? What's your name? Hello? Oh, another doozy.

0: Okay, we've worked out the kinks. Hello. Who are we speaking to?
1: Isadora.
0: Yes, this is me.
1: Hi. This is Jonathan.
0: Hi, Jonathan.
1: So nice to talk to you.
0: Yes.
1: I just wanted to express my appreciation for you, Isadora. I haven't heard you on the program in a little bit, and I started following you. I'm sure you don't remember seeing me. But anyway, and to WKCR, I started off the day listening to the early music program.
0: Oh, awesome. That's a good one.
1: But I love Work Around, and I just want to express my appreciation to you. And you know what? I was listening to the one thing you were playing from the Cameroonian artist.
0: Yes, yeah.
1: And I don't know anything about that. I was waiting for you, and you said what it was. But you know, it was making me think of like Afrobeat and stuff.
0: Mm.
1: And one album that like I love is Tony. You know Tony Allen from the drummer from Fela Kuti.
0: Oh yes, yes, yeah. Of course.
1: Well, the album Black Voices, that is so awesome. I don't know if you got that, but like you might want to check that out.
0: I'll check that out. And that's a great recommendation for everyone.
1: Yeah, what you were playing just reminded me of that. So thanks so much, Isadora, and keep on doing what you're doing.
0: Yeah. Thanks,
1: great.
0: Jonathan. And say hi to your mom for me.
1: Oh, yes. Thank you. Shout out to my mom and to everybody.
0: Shout out to Jonathan's mom. Okay, thanks so much. Have a great night.
1: Thank you. Bye-bye.

0: Hey, Isadora.
1: Yes.
0: I second the motion from Jonathan. Tony Williams, Tony Allen, he appeared in two or three tracks on something a while back.
1: Oh, okay. Well, and thanks for letting us know.
0: It's that same thing, and they're just wonderful tracks. Wonderful Afrobeat things from a younger, like they were a different generation, but really good stuff. So I'm sure he would know what's the name of the record, but I can't find it.
1: Yeah,
0: anyway.
1: Well, yeah, everyone, Afrobeats, go get them.
0: Yeah.
1: Thanks so much.
0: He was a master.
1: Yeah.
0: He was truly a master. All the very best.
1: Okay. Have a good night.
0: Bye for now.

crazy. Yeah, I'm laughing, but it's really not funny. I remember that dude. He invited me up to his pad one night, you know. I was just in the mood to have a good time. But I tell you, he had the finest broad on his arm and went to the finest pad. And I said, well, why am I here?

Workaround with me, Isadora. And yeah, I've actually been double dipping a couple of records here. This is one such example. This is Light on the Path. This is from a great record I just picked up at Human Head in Brooklyn. And this is the Loft Classics Volume 6. Now we're going to have another half hour of some more upbeat things. And as always, you can call in at 212-854-9920.

like a prayer. Yeah. I had other ones. Yeah. Yeah. Yeah. Remember, I had other ones. Remember, yeah. Remember, yeah. Remember, yeah.

Well, we suffered some technical issues at the station, but now we're back in business for this last 13 minutes of Workaround. Once again, I am Isadora, your host tonight on WKCR's Vinyl DJ Show. 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

Closing us out tonight is Fonda Rae singing Living in Ecstasy, and this is the Françoise K remix. Thank you guys so much for coming along on this musical ride with me. I will be back on the Workaround show next week, but before then, on Tuesday, July 21st, if you like what you're hearing, I'll be playing at Big Bar in the Lower East Side. A lot of these records you heard tonight will be played there, and if you're free, you can come on by. Now, that's it from me on WKCR New York and WKCR HD. 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

And welcome to another edition of Sonidos Colombianos, the longest running FM bilingual program here in New York City, featuring the music of Colombia. And I'm your host, Sadies Espit. Y bienvenidos a esta edición pregrabada de este programa de Sonidos Colombianos con su servidor, Sadies Rodrigo Espitia. Y bienvenidos y feliz año nuevo oficialmente con este programa. Es el primer programa de Sonidos Colombianos para el año 2025. Y tenemos un programa muy especial. We have a very special program to share with you tonight on Sonidos Colombianos. First of all, on behalf of everyone here in WKCR's Latin department, I hope everyone had a great New Year, Christmas, New Year, holidays, end of year. And I'm so glad that you're tuned in tonight to this pre-recorded edition. We have, as I mentioned, and I always say it, Sonidos Colombianos is always special, but tonight is a very, very special program. Tonight's program features Jason Landero, the grandson of the Colombian accordionist, composer, ambassador of cumbia, Andrés Landero, who if you know my show, you know how much I love the accordion. Andrés Landero is the iconic Colombian accordionist playing cumbia on the accordion, diatonic accordion. And Jason Landero is his grandson, who is here in the United States and part of his USA tour for this year, for 2025. And he gave us an interview in Queens, in Antigua. And his tour started off actually near where I live, upstate New York, up in Kingston in Tubby's earlier this month, January 8th. And they played in Amherst at the Drake, Drum, D'Antigua, Barbes in Brooklyn, in Baltimore, in Manny's, and Philadelphia. And if you're listening to this show on the 17th, they're actually in Richmond, Virginia, at the Reveler, and in D.C. on the 18th at the Kennedy Center, and then at Rhizome also on the 18th. So we were so lucky to catch up with Jason Landero and his group at D'Antigua. And we're going to share an interview that we conducted with Jason to talk about his music, his projects, about what cumbia means to him. And by the way, did you know that Jason is an attorney? Can you believe that? An attorney playing accordion. Awesome. So we're going to start off actually tonight's program with music from Jason Landero's album, first long album from 2018. And it's called Landero Vive. Of course, his music is an homage to his grandfather. He's the legacy of his grandfather. And that's what the whole message is of Jason, Landero Vive. And this is from his 2018 album, Landero Vive. And it's called Noche de Cumbia, because tonight is definitely a night for cumbia. So I hope you enjoy it. This is a nice program. One thing I need to advise, if the interview is conducted only in Spanish. So if for those of you who don't speak Spanish, I apologize, and I hope you still enjoy tonight's Sonidos Colombianos. So here is Jason Landero from his album Landero Vive, Noche de Cumbia, here in WKCR FM, New York.

And we just heard Jason Landero with one of his 2024 singles called Catri Cumbia. And before that, we heard Campesino Cimarrón, which was actually from Los Gaiteros de San Jacinto's album, Toño García, El Último Cacique. This album was recorded in 2019, and Jason was featured on this album that was honoring a former gaitero, Manuel Antonio García, who passed away in 2024, 94 years old. Jason was invited to play Campesino Cimarrón. Before that, we heard La Maca Grande live from Antigua in a Queens venue. And we're going to continue with the interview. But before we do, I just wanted to note that I personally met Jason's grandfather back

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Y están escuchando Los Compadres. 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So, así prepárense, porque eso es un refresco. Y prepárense, bailadores, que para eso venimos a menear la cadera y mover los pies. Folks, good evening. Welcome to another edition, another installment of The Mambo Machine here on WKCR 89.9 FM with your two hosts, Los Compadres, DJ José Calderón, who's coming up later up on the hour and a half. And of course, this person who's talking to you on the mic live here, this is DJ Frankie Tambora. Hope everyone is doing well. Sending out beautiful and positive vibes to everyone during this horrific pandemic situation that we're going through. COVID slowly but surely has, you know, started to slow down. We hope that it continues to, and we get positive, you know, feedback from the hospitals and everything, that people are starting to recuperate and we're not experiencing so many people passing. And if anyone has been affected by COVID, you know, anyone who had people perish due to the virus, our most sincere condolences to all of you. And of course, everyone who's been directly affected as we speak, for people who are fighting the virus, we wish them well and a speedy recovery. Stay positive, and we will get through this all together. In the meantime, to not focus on the negative, this is why we do this show here, to take your mind off the bad and focus on the good. And how are we going to focus on the good? We're going to play some great salsa for you this evening. We're going to feature a lot of great music, your favorites, the super classics that everyone loves to hear. Of course, some contemporary stuff. And of course, why not? We're going to showcase some new artists as well throughout the show. So DJ José Calderón, mi querido compadre, and I will make sure we mix it up for you and keep you guys dancing y en buen deleite. Without further ado, folks, let's get ready and let's get down to the show. And I'll be back for a mic break to give you guys a great recap. So ya lo saben, vamos a meter mano a la salsa, y esto viene con candela por un tubo y 7 llaves. ¡Echa gallo! ¡Salsa lo que hay! ¡Melau!

Vaya, set número uno, aquí en la máquina del mambo. Echa gallo, pero qué sabor y melao. Hope you guys enjoyed that first set. And I'm going to do a quick recap of what you just heard. And as a friendly reminder, folks, you have Spinatron.com as that great source to backtrack any of our prior shows or even this one to know what songs were played in case you missed something and you heard some great music that you would like to put in your want list to eventually purchase downloads or vinyl if it's available, and definitely a compact disc. And also remember that we also podcast our show here on Podcast Garden and also Mixcloud. So you can look for DJ Jose Calderon on Podcast Garden, and you can look for me on Mixcloud.com, and you can see all our shows from the Mama Machine pre-recorded and also podcast there. All right, folks, and all our prior shows as well that we did live from the studios. Anyhow, let's talk about the first song you heard. That was Eddie Montalvo y su Orquesta, and that was the track Abiku from his 2012 release De Nueva York a Puerto Rico. And folks, congratulations to Eddie Montalvo, who has released a new album for 2020. I have featured a couple of tracks from that album already. It's called Tambo, which is available currently now because all the record shops are closed, available digitally, but soon all the physical copies will be out once everything opens up in the next couple of weeks. And hopefully you guys can grab all those great copies that are available, and they're great for gifting. Remember, folks, Father's Day is every day, but Father's Day is right around the corner. What better way than to go to our local record shop, grab some CDs, grab some records, and give it to that special loved one of yours. Anyhow, you just heard after Eddie Montalvo, the new Quintero Salsa project. Luis Quintero goes at it again, folks, and that album is called Tributo al Dimensión Latina. And that was the track, Ya Tú Lo Verás. And after that, you heard something new as well from 2020, a new release, as well as Luis Quintero, is Arturo Cruz y su H. Okun. And that was an album titled Benny Por Siempre, a great big band album dedicated to the late and great Benny More. And that was a song, Anabacoa, and that's also available, folks, on digital download for the time being. Go check it out. It's a great album. And, of course, you heard Los Acheros from their first album release. That was the title track, Azúcar, from the album Pilón. Then you heard the great Oreste Bilato, great timbalero, from his solo album of 2009, album titled It's About Time. And that was the track, Toca Bilato. And the last track you heard, the last tune, was Quarter Street out of Australia. And that was the tune, Fantasia. And that was from their self-titled album release, Quarter Street, and that was from 2015, folks, and that is available also on vinyl. I have my copy. If you don't have yours, make sure you go and grab it. Everyone knows I'm always going to talk about buying the physical copies to support our artists and make sure that we have our music to last a lifetime. Anyway, folks, even though it's a pre-recorded show, there's some people who always tune into the show and some people who reached out to me. And those who do reach out to me, I'll definitely give you a shout here on the pre-recording. And first of all, I would like to acknowledge a great friend of mine who's actually tuning in to the Mama Machine and is becoming a fan of the Mama Machine as of late. And un saludo para Adrián Valdivia, my boy out of Clifton, New Jersey. El peruano que mete mano, ya tú sabes. So, Adrián, gracias por sintonizar. Y está acompañando los compadres en tu viernes sabrosongo. Also, a shout out to my brother Mario Melendez, known as DJ Diablin on the market, who's a great mobile DJ in the city of New York. Still active, you know, before he says he's going to retire, which I highly doubt. But shout out to him and, of course, his wife and my niece as well. And to everyone else, a great shout out to you guys. Thank you guys for keep tuning in. And anyone who wants to say hello, once again, you guys can reach me via email or Instagram. And just want to say thank you for all those people who have emailed or have said hello or follow me on Instagram. Thanks for the support. And those who would like to see more live entertainment, take a moment and follow Human Head NYC. And for you guys who know, Human Head is a great record shop here in the heart of Brooklyn, right in Bushwick, my hometown. And of course, you know, besides the fact that, you know, they're still online selling records and all these other great stuff, they're also doing live radio shows via Instagram. And you can see me live on the screen on Instagram doing the lives. It's every week
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All the great DJs, employees from Human Head are on there, me included, and you'll hear all the great sites out. 1 hour of great music during your midday. So those who are still actively working, you guys can check it out at 420 if you guys get a break. 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All the shows are podcast there, but I'm live and direct from the turntables, from the ones and twos, from my house in the BX, because I'm being quarantined as it is. Staying home, folks, and stay away from the outside. We don't want Rona to come into the household. You know what I mean. Anyway, folks, enough talking. Let's get back to the music. Vamos a ir gozando la buena salsa. Ahora vamos con lo super clásico. 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

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Anyway, folks, that was set number 2. I was just stating, I hope that you guys enjoyed it and you guys find it musically delicious, if you know what I mean. And you find yourself dancing in your chair, if not with the broom or your spouse, it doesn't matter. Just get up and dance. Let's shake those muscles. Anyway, let me do a quick recap of what you heard. On that last set, you heard Rafael Cortijo with that title track, Domino, from his album, Sorongo. Then you heard Pete Bonet, Guaguancó en Venezuela, and that was from his album, The Odds Are On Pete Bonet. Then you heard Pete Boogaloo Rodriguez. I hate to say Boogaloo, pero most recognized for that. So it was Pete Boogaloo Rodriguez, not to be confused with El Conde. And that was Dame Felicidad from his album, Now. Then you heard Orquesta de Coupé from the self-titled album, Orquesta de Coupé. That was Mazonga. Then you heard Monguito Santa María with Ven a Guarachal from his album, En Una Nota. And the last track you just heard was Mickey Cora y su orquesta Cabalá. That was Ya No Aguanto Más. That was from the album Hoy a las 12. Y bueno, ya casi son las 12, so ya lo saben, mi gente. Vamos a seguir guarachando aquí con buena música y buen melao. Shout out to everyone who's tuning in. Once again, folks, stay home and enjoy the show. Please give us any feedback if you would like. And, of course, we hope to be in the studios soon and spending the great evening amongst you guys live from the studio, but most of all with my compadre. In the meantime, we're going to keep this pre-recorded show going. Just for your delightment, folks, vamos a seguir metiendo mano, vamos a seguir guarachando, porque lo que hay es salsa y melao. ¡Echa gallo! ¡Salsa lo que hay! ¡Melao!

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So, folks, once again, thank you for tuning in. And, of course, I'm going to do a quick recap. And I got about another 8 to 10 minutes of music before my wonderful and beloved dear Miss Compadre takes over and, of course, does his portion of his pre-recorded show. And, folks, you guys... 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Let's get to it, folks. Let's do a quick recap of what you heard. I have about a good additional 8 minutes of more music before my beloved and dear Miss Compadre takes over here. So, folks, don't move an inch unless you're going to get another refreshment or unless you're going to get something to dry yourself off if you're dancing at home. Anyway, let's go to the recap. And you guys heard from the beginning, you heard Justo Betancourt y Johnny Pacheco from the album Los Dinámicos. And that was the track Con Los Pies Camino. After you heard Ismael Pat Quintana from the album Dos Imágenes con el tema Hijo de Yemayá. Then you heard Frankie Dante y su orquesta Flamboyant. That was Atayala, Se Acabó la Guerra. And of course, that was con Larry Harlow y Frankie Dante on the album. That's the name of the album, Frankie Dante y la orquesta Harlow. Ya lo sabe. Then you guys heard La Conspiración de Ernie Agosto with the track Será. And that was from the album Ernie Conspiracy. Then you heard Conjunto Century, La Orquesta Está Borracha, and that's from the self-titled album track Conjunto Century from 1976. And of course, the last track was Bobby Rodriguez y La Compañía, and that was La Moral from the album Lead Me to That Beautiful Band from 1975, folks. Well, folks, I have about maybe one more great track in me. I just want to take a moment to say goodbye. Thank you, folks, for hanging out in La Máquina de Mambo, of course, with Los Compadres. As I'm going to throw down this last track for you guys, I'm going to leave you in the great hands of who else? El Rey de las Manos Duras, Rey Barreto. Y dice así, hasta la próxima semana, mi gente. Lo quiero mucho. ¡Echa gallo! ¡Sáse lo que hay! ¡Melao!

Well, good evening or good morning, whatever time you're tuning in. And welcome to another edition of The Mambo Machine. My name is DJ Jose Calderon. I want to thank my compadre, Frankie Tambora, for being so splendid in his musical selections, for his support, and for his overall sense of being, because to be like him is a good thing, because it makes me and many others happy. So my brother, thank you so much. Bueno, gracias a todos por estar en sintonía con mi compadre Frankie Tambora, porque hay que quererlo, porque teniéndolo a él cerca nos da mucha felicidad. Pero ahora me toca a mí. Now it's my turn. And today's selections are inspired thanks to a dear friend, a dear family that I care for very much, which are Mike and Hilda Acosta from Long Island. What happened is that they were getting ready to discard some of their record collection. And so, being a collector that I am, I told them, please don't. And they called me and said, come pick it up, because we don't have enough space. So I went and I picked it up, and we had a little brunch together, and it was great seeing them. I hadn't seen them in a while, and I came into a great collection, adding to mine, and so I dedicate this show to them. I thank you very much. You know, I love you guys, and hopefully the music that we'll listen to today will inspire many of you to revisit the music that you have. So check out your collections and enjoy.

right, we've come to the end of another edition. Bueno, hemos llegado al final de otra edición. Gracias. Thank you. Mike and Hilda, hopefully you enjoyed the program I dedicated to you in its entirety, to you and your family and your safety. Thank you for being my friends for years and years. Gracias por la amistad que ustedes me han extendido, Mike y Hilda, a ustedes, a la familia. 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Y gracias a ustedes, los oyentes. Thank you to all the listeners for tuning in once again. See you in 2 weeks. Nos vemos en 2 semanas. Gracias a todos ustedes.

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1: This is WKCR-FM 89.9 in New York. Welcome to Transfigured Night. I'm your host, Ovid Santoro. And two words, Robbie Robertson. I have not had time to pull together the definitive list. I pulled a palette together and it ended up being 10 hours of songs that he performed, wrote, co-wrote, or produced. So let's just get into it.

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You're listening to Transfigured Night. I'm Ovid Santoro, and this is a Robbie Robertson celebration. In no particular order, just enjoy.

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You're listening to Transfigured Night. I'm Ovid Santoro, and this is all Robbie Robertson. Enjoy.

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You're listening to Transfigured Night. I'm Ovid Santoro, and we've been enjoying a Robbie Robertson celebration. Last hour.

0: let's just do that four times at the beginning for the time being, okay? So we can get into it. Yeah.
1: Yeah, we'll do it four times there instead, just to get the...

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You've been listening to Transfigured Night with Ovid Santoro. We've been playing all Robbie Robertson songs that he either performed, wrote, co-wrote, or produced. And obviously it's not comprehensive. It's just 4 hours. Hope you enjoyed it. Good night. Good morning.

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We are now part of the latter other half of 6 a.m., which means that we're now onto our Sounds of Asia broadcast. My name is Jane, and today's area of focus for the Sounds of Asia broadcast will be Korean shoegaze, which is a rather niche genre to cover, but surprisingly, South Korea has emerged as one of having a quite thriving and surprisingly large interest in having shoegaze music, as I have discovered from this. What you just listened to is 아름다운 세상, or Beautiful World, by Paranoul. It's quite remarkable. Paranoul's have been come out to be one of the most represented musicians of the Korean shoegaze scene. However, he is still yet anonymous. In fact, he uploaded this album to See the Next Part of the Dream anonymously on Bandcamp. So, you know, really shows the very independent aspect of the shoegaze scene in Korea today, in contrast to, I guess, the more, Chaebol-dominated K-pop scene in Korea. Next up is Analog Sentimentalism, also by Paranoul, from his album To See the Next Part of the Dream.

Good morning. You're listening to WKCR FM New York and WKCR HD. Unless you're listening over the internet, then it's WKCR.org. You just listened to Drifted by Moth Pylon. And prior to listening to Moth Pylon, you listened to Teapot, Fog, and Pidurgi Uyu, which translates to Pigeon's Milk. What I've noticed from the Korean shoegaze scene recently is the fact that it seems to be divided into about like two-ish eras. One is like from the 2000s to 2010s, which it feels like it's a lot influenced by the Japanese shoegaze scene. And then the much more modern 2020s kind of era of shoegaze, which is heavily dominated by artists like Paranoia and like Asian Glow, which I feel like is heavily correlated with like the rise of internet and music sharing through that medium, which is how a lot of these artists in the past few years have gotten popular, not just in Korea, but just, you know, across the world in the United States and being known outside of South Korea. So next up is 49 from the artist Eloise. Enjoy.

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This is WKCR 89.9. It's a show called Footsteps of Reggae every Saturday morning from 8 a.m. to 12 noon. Yours truly, Vaughn All-Star, alongside Carter Van Pelt and Natalie. 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Big up to everybody out there locked in on the tri-state area. And big up to all the item locked in to the live feed, which is www.wkcr.org.

right now, we are doing fundraisers up here at WKCR. But until such time, I'm going to just play some music, keep the item groovy. And when the time comes now, we reason up with the item and talk with the item further on about that. But fundraisers is taking place this morning. Please be aware. I also have special guests are forward in also this morning for make the thing little more up full. So the item just keep your ear locked to WKCR 89.9. Just want to remind you about a few things we are going in the meantime. You don't know. Do you remember tomorrow evening is all about Under the K-Bridge, the Summer Sound System series, all presented by Carter Van Pelt. So the item, check out that tomorrow evening from 2 to 6. Out there under the K-Bridge. Yeah, 470 Scott Ave, Brooklyn, New York, all right? Wallipa Selector, special guest, no other than Kingston 12i5 with the one and only Shinehead. So make sure the item forward out and take in a treat tomorrow. All presented to you by Carter Van Pelt, all right? Wallipa other selectors will be out there. You already know the tingo. Sound system provided by none other than Chanter. Yes, I so the item make it a date. I don't believe it. Also, do remember, it's all about a night call, Heatwave. Out there in Queens at the place called After Dark. That's 22401 Merrick Boulevard. Live and direct frequency Ababa Janai Kusha. It's not Sterling, Dalton Sterling, Tradoc, Jennifer, 16, Judah, Metaphysics, Ichuja, Flashmore, and also Shelline Thompson. And that's taking place Saturday, July 25th, out there in Queens, 22401 Merrick Boulevard. The place is called After Dark. Music by Killer Boo. You don't know. So just total nine since Wall Heap upcoming artists. Live, you don't know, for the item. Showtime starts approximately 12 a.m. and I believe doors open from about 10, all right? So Kings and Queens, forward out and check it out. All presented by Harmony Tree Recordings. It's a night called Heatwave with Wall Heap artists. Trust me, total niceness, all right? And also, in Brooklyn, that same night, which is Saturday, July 25th. Rima all the way out of the Virgin Islands will be live and direct. Yes, I live and direct, all backed by the Jenna Roots Band. And also performing Kenya Eugene, which is the sister of Desiree. Yeah, man, tough, tough, tough, tough Empress artist. So make sure the item check out that Saturday, July 25th at the Culture Barn. Yes, that's the Culture Palace. My bad. Culture Palace, 3605 Church Avenue. Music by Natural Mystic Soldiers. And you don't know, Mikey Assassin representing Demolition Sound. Yes, I. And also, do you remember August 22nd, Turbulence comes to Brooklyn just the same. Same place, Culture Palace, 3605 Church Avenue. Yeah. But until such time, Kings and Queens, this is WKCR 89.9. Footsteps of Reggae, and like I told you guys before, we're in the middle of fundraising up here at WKCR. I don't know, things get serious and things very different now, so every so often we have to do this in order to keep this station going and maintained. You see me? Yes, I. So the item just keep your ears locked to WKCR. When the time forward in, I will reason up with the item more about that. But just want to make the item aware, this morning we'll be doing fundraising up here at WKCR. I mean, I look forward to the item support, just the same like always, to keep the show going and keep WKCR up and going. So in the meantime, this is Barry Brown right here, Footsteps of Reggae, WKCR.

0: Yes, sir. WKCR 89.9. You don't know it's the show called Footsteps of Reggae every Saturday morning. Don't know 8 a.m. to 12 noon. You hear that sound, right?
1: I do absolutely hear it. Yes, I do absolutely hear it. It's you or me. Let me switch.
0: As we sort out technical difficulties, we good now. Okay, we cool now. Got you.
1: All right. Yes, good morning, everyone. WKCR, Footsteps of Reggae. Listeners, this is Carter Van Pelt alongside Von All-Star.
0: Yes, I. We're here again. And you don't know, people, it's all about fundraising this morning. Yeah, you don't know, from time to time, we got to do this in order to raise funds to maintain this show and to maintain the station.
1: As we kind of talked about, and maybe it was in the spring, you know, we used to do this. The station used to kind of wait to get in a crisis situation, and, you know, sometimes a year and a half would go by, and then all of a sudden it was like, if we don't raise this money by such and such date, you know, we're going to go off the air. It was ridiculous and horrible. But the new student board of directors has got a much more organized approach to this, and so we're doing it quarterly. And so, you know, it's just something to get used to. And we are carrying a certain load here on the reggae program because, proud to say, we have a really good share of listeners every week. And that's a compliment to you for your loyalty out there. And we really appreciate each and everyone who tunes in and makes this a top reggae show in the tri-state area, which means it's a top reggae show anywhere. And again, that's all due to you. We've got a really good listener base out there. I see it every week on the streaming stats. But we're going to be here, you know, quarterly asking you to give us a call at 212-851-2699 and pledge your support to WKCR as a platform for independent music and for reggae music, especially if that's near and dear to your heart. I know WKCR is primarily a jazz station and has jazz programming on a level that you definitely don't find anywhere else. I was really proud to be a part of the Sonny Rollins Memorial last month, and I've learned so much from listening to WKCR programs outside of this program that I'm a big fan of everything that happens up here. So I can get behind it, and that's what I'm asking you to do. 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Support Von All-Star. He's been a regular presence here for decades. And, you know, what can you say, man?
0: Yeah, brother. So basically all we can say is, come on, people, we need your donations. 212-851-2699. That's the number where you can make your pledges. Like we always tell you guys, it don't matter how big or small it is, a donation is a donation, and it shows that you actually care and you want us to remain on air and to keep WKCR going as per usual, programming and giving you guys these special shows that you get nowhere else on the dial in New York City.
1: Yeah, no commercial pressure, no pressure from any advertisers to do the thing any other way than how we see fit. Programming music that we feel strongly about, and that we feel is important for you to hear. I don't know Johnny Clark playing on any other radio station in the tri-state area other than WFMU from time to time. But you know, these are artists that we play, for the most part, are the foundation of this genre. And the more time that goes by, I think the more focus that's lost on that. You know, and I'll say, I don't want to diss the music of the 90s because I love it, and I think a lot of great reggae happened in the 90s. It's really kind of popular right now in a revival sense, and a lot of selectors zero in on it. But to me, most of the reggae of the 90s is really derivative of the music of the 70s. You know, it's built on rhythms that were pioneered in the 60s and 70s in the golden era of reggae. And I feel like we really want to always point back to the truest foundation of this music. So if you can get behind that concept, give us a call, 212-851-2699, and pledge your support to WKCR. You know, it's easy. We can answer any questions that you have. And there's multiple ways that you can pay. And it's very, very simple. And we've got some of the board of directors, student programmers here to answer your calls and questions if you have it. You know, we've got operating costs of a couple $100,000 per year. And so we are here to pitch in towards that. 212-851-2699.
0: 212-851-2699, Kings and Queens. Come on, we need your help. There's plenty of volunteers here, and I don't see anybody calling as of yet. You know, that is not a good look in a Kings and Queens. Real talk, that is not a great look at all. Come on, we need your help. 212-851-2699. 212-851-2699. Come on, people, make those pledges. I know Carter would want to remain here. I know I want to remain here. In order for us to remain here, you guys have to make donations. There's no other way going around it. So come on, people, make those donations. Let's keep Footsteps of Reggae going every Saturday morning, giving you guys this vibration that you don't hear normally. You know what I mean? Like Carter was telling you, there's a certain caliber of artists that we play up here that you're not going to hear on mainstream radio, period.
1: Period. No Barry Brown. Very little Gregory Isaacs beyond like one song.
0: Exactly. You know? Exactly.
1: Yeah.
0: And when you do hear certain caliber artists, they just basically give you guys, you know, the top 10 stuff.
1: Yeah.
0: It's stuff that you could put your hands on easy. This is one of the shows where you hear certain people that you don't hear on mainstream daily at all. I could name out a few. You want me to start? Dim Sherman.
1: There you go.
0: Prince Allah.
1: Yeah.
0: Tetrack.
1: Yeah.
0: Junior Ross.
1: Linville Thompson.
0: Umundell.
1: Umundell. Yeah. The Chantels.
0: We could go on and on, bro. We could go on and
1: on. Even known artists like Black Uhuru don't get played on the radio anymore.
0: At all.
1: Yeah.
0: And they were actually
1: huge.
0: Yeah. They were actually one particular reggae group that you would hear regularly, mm-hmm. along with Steel Pulse.
1: Yeah. And,
0: but not anymore.
1: Yeah.
0: You barely hear Peter Tosh anymore, brother.
1: Burning Spear doesn't get played on the radio.
0: At all.
1: Yeah.
0: Only certain people, you know what I mean? So come on, Kings and Queens. We're not here tooting our own horn, you know. We're just giving you guys facts, laying out the reasons why it's so important to maintain a program like this here at WKCR. So come on, Kings and Queens, make those donations.
1: 212-851-2699.
0: 212-851-2699. Come on, people, get the volunteers busy. I see people calling us on the normal line. Unfortunately, I can't answer it this morning, you know, people. I'm not trying to be rude or, you know, but the number that you have to call this morning is 212-851-2699. 212-851-2699. All right. So what's up, Carter? How's it looking?
1: Yeah, so we're getting some calls in, but we want to just, if you can't get through, if somebody doesn't answer, please just call again or go to WKCR.org and you can click on the Donate Now button. 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Or if you don't get through, do please give us a call back. And Vaughn, thanks for the mention of Reggae Under the Bridge tomorrow. Again, I'll just mention it's 2 to 7 p.m. at Cambridge Park. And I'm also, I think I'll say, I'm proud to say, and this is a reward really for the support of this show and the loyalty of the listeners, at one of the last two Summer Sound System series events this summer, we're going to broadcast live on WKCR from the site. So that'll either be September 6th at Rockaway Beach or September 20th at Cambridge Park. But we're going to have that event broadcast live right here on WKCR. And again, I want to thank the board of directors for putting that out there, putting that opportunity out there, and we're going to make it happen. It's going to be a vibe. But yeah. Give us a call, 212-851-2699. Vaughn's going to play some more music, and I'm going to definitely remind you again about the Linton Kwesi Johnson Dreadbeat and Blood showings at Film Forum starting this coming Friday. More information about that before the end of the show. And yeah, hopefully we've got a special guest lined up to come in later on and vibe the place. So carried away, my brother.
0: Yes, I. Earlier on, I played some Gregory Isaac because I believe his Earthstrong was yesterday.
1: 15th.
0: The 15th.
1: Yeah.
0: Oh, so it was this week.
1: Yeah.
0: Okay. Yeah, my RIP to the cool ruler. So I beat some Gregory in at the early part of the show, just as a treat for the Isaac and out of respect for the cool ruler, because you don't really hear Gregory's music out there these days like that, and people don't really play the cool ruler like that either. So, you know, just out of respect, play some Gregory Isaac for the item this morning, same way. So hope the item full joy that. Kings and Queens, do remember, Saturday, July 25th at the Culture Palace, 3605 Church Avenue. Rima, live and direct, all the way out of VI, alongside Kenya Eugene. Yeah, that's all taking place at the Culture Palace, Saturday, July 25th. So the item for

0: ESI, WKCR 89.9. As we there, I defend some fundraising this morning, you know. Big on Sirius. Yours truly alongside
1: Carter Van Pelt.
0: Okay, and we also have this
2: Natalie.
0: Morning.
2: What's up, how Natalie? Are you?
0: Everything is everything?
2: Yes. How are you? How are you doing?
0: I'm good, sis. How are you doing?
2: I am good. A bit tardy, but everything's all right for the most part.
0: Okay. All right. It looked like we have some people to shout out. Okay, so...
1: You want to have Natalie do that?
0: I think Natalie should do it.
2: All right, let me try.
0: Yeah. Yes, people. Things. Number for the fundraiser. You're up. Yes, people. 212-851-2699. 212-851-2699. Come on, kings and queens. We need your donations. It don't matter how big, how small it is. A donation shows how serious you are about maintaining this great station called WKCR 89.9. Yeah, so come on, people. Make those donations. We have a lot of volunteers over there. A lot. A whole heap. What's up, Carter?
1: Well, and as we mentioned a little while ago, this is going to be quarterly now because it's a little more intentional and organized towards maintaining the cash flow required to keep the station on the air, which is a couple $100,000 per year. And so plan on this quarterly, and if you're able to support every time we do it, that is amazing. If you can't, if you need to sit out one or two, that's all right, feel no way, but it is important that from time to time, if you are a regular listener, that you chip in. Doesn't matter how small or how large the contribution, we're grateful for it and under any circumstances. And as Vaughn said, we have folks standing by ready to take your call at 212-854-99. That's not the right number.
0: 212-851-2699.
1: I almost gave out the regular number.
0: Watch that. Now, we're used to it, bro. We programmed with that number.
1: Exactly.
0: Yes, people. 212-851-2699. Come on, people. Make those donations. We need it. We need your strength. Yeah, real seriously, we need your strength. It's the only way we can maintain the station, you know, pay our bills and keep things up and going so we can present these programs to you guys on Saturday morning. So come on, people, 212-851-2699. 212-851-2699.
1: Sorry, I caused a glitch in the time.
0: A few people made donations already.
2: Yes.
0: Let's acknowledge them. You don't know. Big thanks to everybody out there who donated already.
2: Yes, we have Ben from Brooklyn, Jeff from Queens. We have Pauline and Danny from North Brunswick, I believe that's New Jersey. Ellen from Connecticut, Arthur from Millwood, and Elijah from Bushwick. Thank you for your donation.
1: Thanks for getting us started.
0: Yes. Yes,
1: so if you're a regular listener, you're out there, maybe you have been listening to the show and you've never called in before, you've never donated. If you, for whatever reason, don't want to call, you can go to wkcr.org and click on the Donate Now button. But if you want to call, we will be able to get your name out over the air because we can't do that on the online donations. But however it's convenient to you, we can make it happen. So just give us a call at 212-851-2699. And the board of directors, student volunteers are here to answer any questions you have and to facilitate that.
2: And they make it very easy to do so. I've donated before.
1: Yeah.
2: So, you know, I have my residence and all of this too. So
1: Good, Natalie. Yeah, but, you know, maybe you can talk for a second about you are a fan of the show, listener who's turned into a volunteer and now on air part of what we do every week, which I think is a cool story. But how'd you get connected with WKCR?
2: Through word of mouth, honestly. A few friends who are some jazz heads. It was just like, you know, there's a station I listen to. It's always on. So now I listen to it all the time as well. I just leave it on in the car pretty much. Like I don't change it or anything. So anything when I turn on that engine, it's like I get put onto something new, like something I've never heard before, something very abstract. So
1: I love that. So you've got a jazz side of you that I've never
2: jazz
1: even heard
2: side.
1: About.
2: I like my rare music, you know, and I dive deep a lot of the times. I always like to look into an artist, look into where they're from, where they get their sound from. Because I believe that's what carries them forward. So as a way for me to kind of stick with the artist, stick into, you know, being a fan and understanding what I'm listening to, it's good to do some deep dives.
1: So there's two different types of listeners to music. There's people who like what's familiar, and I think that those listeners drive a lot of the kind of center lane DJ culture that's all about the hits. And where you go out and you listen, it's like not one song that gets played is a song that you don't know. There's nothing new, nothing interesting. And it just makes the experience, like, honestly, it's kind of a drag.
2: Right.
1: But then there's the other type of listener who loves hearing music that they don't know, and they love learning more.
2: It's a discovery journey.
1: The discovery listener, that's you, WKCR listener. I know you're out there. I know that that clicks with you. That's definitely me. And the fact that Jamaican music is so vast, that there's so much of it, that the discovery is, it's just on an ongoing basis. There's something new out there.
2: Yeah.
1: And for me also, my favorite part now is that there's songs that I don't listen to for 5, 10, 15, even 20 years. And then I hear it again and it's like, oh, wow. Total refresh. Vaughn played a song that I definitely had used to play up here called Jumpin' Jack by Freddie McGregor. Surely haven't even heard that song. Hasn't crossed my eardrums in a decade.
2: Especially on a radio too, right? That was me. Cause like I remember Saturday morning I was driving somewhere and it was probably listening to the station for about like 2 weeks at the time. And I'm hearing Dennis Brown and I'm like, Dennis Brown on this station? Like, that's my playlist. That's music I hear on my own. Like, I don't hear that out in the public unless I'm like searching for it. So then here I am. So.
1: Yeah, I love that.
2: Yeah.
1: You know, Dennis has such a special place to me, and man, I never get tired of Dennis. Dennis is one artist where even if it's like his, I can't think of a song by him that I would say I'm sick of because I've heard it too many times. You know, Love Has Found Its Way and Love and Hate and those kind of like super hit songs.
2: Yeah,
1: I'm okay. Like, play those out. Play me the everything from the most mainstream to the most obscure.
2: And the way he writes his music, it's very emotional. I feel like I understand the song based on how he hits his notes. You know?
1: Yeah, very earnest.
2: Yes, yeah.
1: Dennis.
2: I like stuff like that. So.
0: Yes, art. I.
1: And this is the place.
0: Yes.
1: This is the place for Dennis Brown right here, Saturday mornings, WKCR, Footsteps of Reggae.
0: Exactly, because we have a high respect for the Crown Prince. Mm-hmm. You know, in my eyes, he's the king.
1: Yeah.
0: You know, that's just in my eyes, you know? And the good thing about when you listen to WKCR and you hear Dennis Brown, you don't hear the top 10 songs. Mm-hmm. We go real deep into the Prince catalog and beat some of the things where you don't really hear all the while, you know? So I'm just giving you guys some examples of why this station is so important, because it's not so many stations going to allow people like me and Carter to come on their station and play these rare grooves that you don't hear everywhere else. It don't work that way. You know?
1: Yep.
0: So people, maintain this station. And the only way to maintain it and to keep us here up and going is donation. See? So we are looking out for you guys out there to help us maintain WKCR, keep the bills paid, keep everything maintained, so we can continue giving you guys these great programs on Saturday morning. So it's 212-851-2699.
1: 212-851-2699. And again, we can take the donation in any payment form, and it doesn't matter how small it is. Everything lends to the overall. So just shows support for the program, for the station, for the community of reggae that we're holding down here. And, you know, as time goes by, it gets smaller and smaller. I was talking about looking at the back cover of the Little Kirk album, Ghetto People Broke, and it had this list of radio New York City radio stations and radio DJs shouting out on the album cover, and including WKCR. I think Walt Goodrich got a shout out on that. But the number of shows that were going back when that album came out, compared to now, it's like, wow. It's really, the landscape has really changed. And we're one of the very last on FM radio. So please know that when you're supporting this station, like, we're holding it down, and we want to continue to have this place be a prominent part of WKCR programming. So when you contribute, you're contributing towards that, among many other great things. But 212-851-2699.
0: Yes, sir. 212-851-2699. Wow, Carter, you took me back a while ago. Walt Goodrich.
1: Yeah.
0: He actually interviewed Little Kirk up here.
1: Is that right?
0: That picture?
1: Is that right?
0: Was taken in the old archive room.
1: Okay, that's wild.
0: Yeah.
1: Yeah, I didn't realize that link. I met Walt. Walt lives in, Saipan, and he's like a tour guide.
0: Okay.
1: Yeah, but he reached out to me, I don't know, a dozen years ago or so, and so I got to know his story. It was good to, like, recalibrate and know that the history of the Caribbean programming here on the station. But he was the man in the 80s.
0: Yeah.
1: And but you know, it even goes back. I read a New York Times clip about there was a Caribbean show here in 1973. Not just reggae, but, you know, it was all Caribbean stuff.
0: Yeah.
1: So it's been here for a while.
0: Originally, Walt was on Thursdays.
1: Right.
0: And then Saturday nights, you had like an all Caribbean program that used to play like Calypso and things like that, and a little of reggae, but it was more like a Caribbean type vibes.
1: So when did the first Saturday morning time come online?
0: The first Saturday morning time come online, summertime 1988. Me and Vinny started Saturday mornings.
1: Yeah, big up Vinny, you're out there.
0: Yeah, me and Vinny started Saturday mornings. Yeah, like August 1988. I remember it was hot. It was like real, real hot. And we were bringing in.
1: And it was 6 to 10 from then until.
0: No,
1: what time
0: it was actually
1: it?
0: 6 to 9.
1: Okay.
0: It was 6 to 9, and then they brought it to 6 to 9:30. Mm. And then you came along and switched it around to
1: 8 to noon.
0: Because I think it went from 6 to 9:30, and then Brian came and extended it to 10 o'clock.
1: Yeah.
0: Yeah.
1: That's the thing. One of the things I'm most proud of is to get this show switched from 6 to 10 to 8 to noon, because that dramatically expanded the audience in the later part of the show. Because we see it now, like where the peak audience is. And I know the way this show fits into people's Saturday morning, having the 10 to 11, which it might be. Yeah, right now we're in that kind of sweet spot. So. Which means there should be a lot of listeners to call.
0: Exactly.
1: And give a donation.
0: Come on, people.
1: 812-851-2699.
0: 212-851-2699. 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Let's keep Footsteps of Reggae going for at least another 50 years or so, you know?
1: That sounds good. Till Vaughn and I have to get wheeled in here. Vaughn, do you want to give them some music that's they've never heard before? We can do a premiere with this LKJ.
0: You want to do a premiere?
1: Yeah, why not?
0: All right, so let's premiere it and reason back with them again. Well, you know how I stay. I'm a person, I believe in introduction, get people involved. So
1: you
0: pick, talk to
1: you
0: it.
1: Pick, well, you pick which side you like, because what we're about to play, we got a big up Gabrielle from 77 Films, who's bringing the Linton Kwesi Johnson Dread Beat and Blood to Film Forum starting this coming Friday. And in association with this screening, he went to Linton and to Dennis Bovell and commissioned a 10-inch EP with new dub mixes from the original sessions, which includes Dread Beaten Blood and Five Nights of Bleeding on two mixes each, on a 10-inch single, which you can get at the screenings, you know, as a part of like the merchandise of the event. So that's available next week, and you're going to get to hear them right now. I don't think any other radio station or anything, any platform would have played these out yet. They just came in, and want to thank Gabrielle for giving us these incredible new dub mixes from the maestro Dennis Bovell. This features, I'm going to give you the rundown, that because the band is not well known back in those days. In the film, you can see bassist Vivian Weathers, Dennis Bovell at work. Drummer is Winston Kerniff, Crab Kerniff, with additional percussion by Everald Forrest and Linton Kwesi Johnson. Yeah. Mm. So that's the lineup. So let's listen to some of this. And just know that you're getting a treat by virtue of being a listener to WKCR FM New York.
0: Sounds good, my brother. Sounds good. People, please keep in mind, tomorrow evening, Under the K-Bridge, Summer Sound System Series 2026, all presented to you by Mr. Van Pelt. Yes, I make sure they had him forward out. Shining, where are you, bro? Come on, man.
1: Just around the corner.
0: Come on, big bro. Cut it out, man. Get here, bro. I've been waiting on you since 8 o'clock, man. We are dude, brother. All right. So, people, yeah, forward out tomorrow evening, Kingston 12, all the way out of California. You don't know, shine it at the Weasel Steel. And you don't know, Mr. Versatile, I can't give the item anything. He might whistle over a rhythm, he might rap, he might sing, he might chant. Plus, he's on the turntables mixing, multitasking. You don't know, my escape patient, big brother. Yeah, man. Yeah, I tell you, nothing, I'm not normal at all. Sister Carol is the person I heard with that first, and I held on to it.
1: The outpatient,
0: yeah.
1: In and out.
0: She called me, and she said, wow, go on. I want me here, the SKP. Big up to my sister Carol, if you're tuning and Dean or CMW. All right, so let's give it a listen, Carter. This is Dreadful Dub.
1: Okay, Dread Beat and Blood.
0: Yeah. All right, so you walk one.

0: Yes, kings and queens, that's LKJ in dub. Right here, WKCR. Yes, Carter. Big up the IG and then we'll send them to you one more
1: time. That's Gabrielle Carotti from 77 Films, who's going to, it's a labor of love for him, trust me, to bring these films in. He is an aficionado of the art form of film, and he loves reggae, so he's done a lot of reggae series. You may remember back in 2012, there was a series of reggae films for Jamaica's 50th anniversary of independence at BAM, and he brought all that together, so that was really, really special. But his current cause is this LKJ documentary, Dreadbeat and Blood, and so that's going to screen starting this coming Friday at Film Forum for the Saturday night, 8 p.m. Screening. I'm going to be doing an introduction, so I'll be there to offer some thoughts and context about the film. And in addition, there is a because the documentary itself is about 40-45 minutes, there is a live performance clip that will be a part of the screening. So you're going to get like a mid-80s live Lincoln Kwesi Johnson and Dennis Bovell dub band performance as a part of the presentation. So it'll be a real vibe, and I'm looking forward to being a part of that. And again, I'm talking about that same night, which is the 25th. There's a bunch of other stuff going on, but if you're in Manhattan or around and you want to see this film, there are other opportunities from Friday going forward for at least a week of screenings at Film Forum. All right? Yeah. Dubwise.
0: Carter, you know what I seen on Tubi the other day?
1: What's that?
0: No Place Like Home.
1: Oh my God. I love that film so much. Had you seen it before?
0: No.
1: So Vaughn's talking about the film that Perry Hensel made to follow up after The Harder They Come, and it was shot in Jamaica in like 1974, something like that. And it was never finished, and the original like film reels were lost in storage here in the New York area, and then it got pulled out and restored and finished. And it's like an amazing document of a time in Jamaica that's is really long since passed. If you're from Jamaica, if you lived in Jamaica in the 70s, or if you just love Jamaica, you should see this film. It's amazing. You see Grace Jones.
0: Young Grace Jones.
1: Young Grace Jones, her first appearance in anything, anywhere.
0: Yeah.
1: Right? Years before she was famous.
0: Well, interesting. Well, interesting. Yeah, well, interesting, bro. Anybody out there, check it out. The film is called No Place Like Home. Trust me. Nothing like it. You guys are going to love it when you see it. Trust me. And like he said to you, it features Young Grace Jones,
1: yeah.
0: A lot of the popular Jamaican actors are in there. Countryman is also in it.
1: Yeah, and Carl Bradshaw.
0: That's the name I was trying to remember.
1: Carl Bradshaw.
0: Young.
1: You must
0: Carl
1: know.
0: Carl Bradshaw.
1: Carl Bradshaw, and he was in Harder They Come. Carl Bradshaw is, I mean, he owned the Jamaican film industry.
0: Oh, him are the boss.
1: He was in almost every film, Smile, Orange, and you name it.
0: Him are the boss. People, our guests have arrived. It's always a joy to see my big brother.
2: Mm. Outpatient,
0: yeah.
2: Huh?
0: Yes, man.
2: Outpatient, huh?
0: You're not normal.
2: I'll take that for 3,000 miles across America. Oh, hell yeah. Cross country, full suit, I won't take care of me, not confront me. Greetings, peoples. Brothers and sisters.
0: It's the great Shinehead, people. Once again at WKCR. Sit down, my brother. Full jai.
2: When you sit down, you can't get no vibes. Due to budget.
0: You're right. That's why.
2: Due to budgetary shenanigans, we plea to thee to help sustain the station, not just with Footsteps of Reggae, but the plethora of programs that it has to offer. Yes, inevitably it requires funding, and in return, you will be educated, informed,
1: and
2: vibes up. Yes! Yes, this is of substance. That's why we're here. Man, it's a pleasure to be here. I don't get out much. How you doing? Come on.
0: Yes, people. Yes, that's the honorable Shinehead OD.
2: Yeah, OD. OD is right. OD and Robert Up.
0: Yeah, and he will be out under the bridge tomorrow playing, representing Kingston 12-5.
2: Sivan, there's a new day.
0: Yes, I.
2: Carter, what's your name is?
0: That's Natalie.
2: Natalie.
0: Oh. Yes. She's new to the family, so Natalie, I shine.
2: Is that first time meeting?
0: Yes.
2: Okay. See, there's a new day in the week. There's Thursday, Friday, Saturday, and tomorrow is Rockstar Day. Yeah. Get it?
0: Exactly.
2: Rockstar Day. Get it? Moving right along. Yeah, so we're really serious, and we would love your heartfelt support and pledges towards, you know, the team. Mm-hmm. Because, Vaughn, how long have you been on the air?
0: 30-something years, bro.
2: Now, we need an exact number.
0: 35.
2: Okay, yeah. Nobody with gray hairs could rival that. That's what I'm telling you. And in Jamaican is, adat me a telono. You understand? He's not 50 yet. I have never seen such dedication. I said this already the last time I was here. I'm not going to say it again, which means I'm not lying, because liars got to have good memories. Yo, it's a miracle standing over there and ain't nobody peeping that. Furthermore, it must be known that Von Allstar and Joseph Dimension Culture Cartel is actually an NFL sound based on the fact they gained their qualifications via Rumble status in Amazura, all courtesy of Irish and Chin. But not only did they gain Rumble status, Natalie, you know what they did?
3: What was it?
2: They're Rumble winners! Yes! Yes! Ladies and gentlemen, you have a vintage Rumble winner. We're talking NFL sound. Von is not just some little kid who'd been up in here 100 years ago from he was a baby. No. Real sound system, been in clashes. Von Allstar and Joseph Dimensions, Culture Cartel sound system. No, may have it wrong,
0: Vintage Rumble.
2: But in Vintage Rumble, it was Von Allstar and Joseph Dimension who were the stewards of the great Tony Screw Donebeat, the ruler. And Donebeat, as a general, sent out him field marshal them. And you know what they did? They took a sledgehammer to Black Scorpio. If you've ever heard of the legendary Black Scorpio sound system and label. They took a bulldozer to, who else? Bodyguard?
0: Yeah.
2: Right.
3: You got to show
2: then
3: us your
2: Then they dropped
3: collection.
2: A cluster bomb on Silverhawk.
0: Yeah.
2: Right? Yeah. And then for the hell of it, they saved the best one for last. You know what they did? Well, I'll tell you what they did. In the middle of the night, you know one of them drone things that wasn't spoken about back then? One big door plate in Mighty Crown. Mighty Crown. Yeah. So, Von Allstar and Joseph Dimension in the camp of Tony Screw with Tony Screw Downbeat beat the crap out of Mighty Crown, Black Scorpio, Silverhawk, and Bodyguard.
3: Yes.
2: All right?
3: Yes.
2: So, this young gentleman here, Von Allstar, is of musical equity.
3: Bravo.
2: So please, a lot of contributions here. He has given overly, your abundance of contributions. And then you have Carter, who I don't remember when I started listening to Footsteps of Reggae, but when I did, it was always Von and Carter. And like forever, right, Natalie?
3: Yes.
2: So that's why I'm speaking up for them. See? And enough of the yapper. Let's get back to your program, guys, because I'm dying to spin some vinyl.
0: And we dying for you to do it, too. Yeah, that's right there. Kingston 12-5.
1: And I just have to emphasize that he rolled in here with a small truckload. So he's going to have to
0: that's
1: pick
0: normal.
1: Carefully. I know it's normal, but I just like to emphasize normal. It always makes me laugh. So he's prepared. He's come across country with a truckload.
0: Uh-huh. Yeah. Yes, I. So Kings and Queens. Tomorrow evening from 2 to 6, make sure you reach on 2 to 7. Okay, cool. Give talks to the character.
1: Santa.
0: Yes, I, Chanta.
2: Santa ranking, Owen Nibs, gear up for the tear.
0: That's right there, you know. So to make sure the item forward out tomorrow under the K-Bridge, 470 Scott Avenue, Brooklyn, New York. All right? Under the K-Bridge, people, beer vibes. Big up to Pupa Chanta and the Timeless family. I string up the sound and make sure everything right. Shined will be there. Max Glazier will be passing through.
1: Right, and we also got Gabby Locks, and we've got Stamma, and we got Chuck Z from Frightener. So, and me and Chancellor will drop some tunes also. So it's gonna be a full day.
2: Honestly, I'm 5 years old right now, and my metabolism is just naturally high anyway. So I can't wait to play some music tomorrow in the sunshine with Von Allstar and Carter Van Pelt. Yes. Yeah, yo, look, guys, you gotta understand, right? I'm 3,000 miles away over there in Long Beach. I'm looking at you guys on all these social medias. You guys and your life. You guys and your wives. You guys and Sir Tommy. You guys and Downbeat. And I'm just like drooling to be right there with you guys. Now I'm here with you guys.
4: It's been a long time coming. We're looking forward to very much.
2: Cha-cha, me too, me too. You see, when you play the type of music Carter and Vaughn and myself, we play, you could call it a clash if you want. Okay, it might fit, you know, but like say you have the dub plates. To me, intellectually speaking, the dub plate clashes are like checkers. When you have a musical clash, well, that is the meeting of the minds.
0: True.
2: And you better know your stuff.
0: True.
2: And that is chess. So tomorrow, with Carter, Vaughn, myself, and the rest of selectors, gonna be a whole lot of chess going on.
0: Hear that, people. So make sure you reach out to the bridge. See? That's a Summer Sound System Series 2026.
2: What you gonna play, Vaughn? What you gonna play? What you gonna play? What you gonna play? What you gonna play?
0: Yo, shine it easy to people. All right, Kings and Queens. So you see it, we're bringing in our guests for the item. More than one reason for you guys to make donations. Come on, people. Keep the volunteers busy. 212-851-2699. 212-851-2699. It doesn't matter how big or small it is, people. But make a donation. Come on. Maintain the vibes. Keep the vibes going. It's nothing like it, you know. See? Because Shiner don't make his presence anywhere, you know. Because we don't like people, you know. Yeah, but let's not keep it real, though. We don't really like people.
2: Drop a check. Drop a check. Hey, and I apologize for being late. I was only over at Milo last night where Vaughn and Carter was not what they were supposed to be. So, yeah, now.
0: Big brother, honestly.
2: I'm trying to make the rounds. Big up Bobby Channel One, who was absent also.
0: Yeah, Bobby never make it, and me never make it. But I'm not lying. Like around 12 o'clock, me hear you and I'm asleep. Me hear you and I'm asleep, because me listen to Milo thing every week. Milo, me dudes. Big up yourself, Milo. Me support Milo thing. New Jama Showcase every Friday on Global Meds. See? Me hear Shine, because me there for about 2 hours, I listen, I'm like, me doesn't shine it. Me, I got my bed. In the middle of my sleep, I start hearing him. I'm like, wow, he made it. You're not easy, you know, brother. Yeah, man, you love that thing, yeah, I know. Yeah, man. So, I'm going to get back to some more music, which I'm going to play the flip side of the LKJ. Yeah, and Shine It can take time, get himself sorted out, and we make it happen, people. WKCR, Footsteps of Reggae. What's up, Natalie? Tell them where they could listen to past and present shows and keep up with information concerning the program.
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2: That's
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2: The guy that used to...
1: Yeah, Gibbo.
0: Gibbo, yeah. Yeah, Gibbo used to take care of them. Big up to Gibbo across the pond. Yeah,
5: I'm carrying his work now.
0: Yeah. She carry the weight, Lord, though, you know?
4: Those are big shoes to fill. But
0: she do it well, though. She do it well. So big up yourself, Natalie. 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
4: Yeah.
0: Online.
4: Yeah,
0: people. So, and if you do, just give us a call and say, look, I made my pledge online, so we can acknowledge you just the same, like everybody else, all right? So more LKJ, Linton Quincy Johnson.

Steel blade drinking blood in darkness. It's war. Madness.

0: KSI, WKCR 89.9. And like we said, we always make sure we acknowledge people who actually took the time out to make their donations. So first, I want to say big up to Robert from Brooklyn. Big up to Nick from Southampton. Billy from Brooklyn. Ednan from New York. Valentine from New Jersey. Elise from Brooklyn. And Iris all the way from Providence. I know who that is. Big up yourself, sis. Always a support. I seen her under the bridge the other day. Yeah. Mics are on, you know, guys. Yeah.
1: Well, you got it under control, man. I don't have a lot. I don't have a lot else to add. I think Shinehead gave a good rationale a little while ago. So 212-851-2699 as Shinehead lines up some selection. And I love that while we're up here raising money, we're going to give you like such a special treat to have him select Kingston 12 Hi-Fi. And, you know, we like to do the best of the best when we do these special fundraising programs and have something that really of high degree of excellence. And the man, he's got every cable. He's got every contingency. It's a hallmark of professionalism as a DJ when you always carry everything that you might possibly need. I was just having this conversation yesterday. You know, that's one of the things I respect about Max Glazer, Federation Sound. That guy is always ready for any situation. And big him up for what happened, what's going on at the Brooklyn Library event that he's been doing has almost outgrown itself. It blew up big this year, spilling out into the streets. Yeah, big up Max, Federation Sound.
0: Yes, kings and queens. So come on, people, make those donations. That's what we are defending this morning. Donations, because at the end of the day, this is a great facility for us to present reggae music on the level that we present it. And I am truly grateful to be able to forward in every Saturday morning. It's become a part of my life. Yeah, and I don't want to change.
1: Yeah.
0: Too late. Yeah, no, that's one change that I don't need to make.
1: No, I would be heartbroken.
0: Me too.
1: Those years that I was away, where I was thinking about it every week.
0: You were hurting, bro.
1: I was hurting.
0: You was hurting, bro, because it became a part of your life and you didn't recognize it right away. You know what I mean? So I understand, Carter. Trust me. So come on, people. Keep us here. Keep WKCR giving you these great jazz specials, these great soul specials. Like, there's not even too many stations that acknowledge people like Sonny Rollins and, you know, Louis Armstrong. These are some greats, you know, greats. So you talk about American music on a high level with musicianship. These people, you know, lay the display though. So it's only WKCR where you could get that type of acknowledgement and listen to these type of music and get these type of programs.
1: Yeah, and they'll understand the full arc of their career, too.
0: Exactly, because they give you a story. They teach you a little bit of history on the artist, give you a little background. Don't think that I know I'm other now. A lot of stations wouldn't even take the time to acknowledge none of those people I named. So, come on, people. Keep WKCR up and going. It's very important. WKCR celebrating what now? 85 years?
1: 85 years. Yeah, that's the thing that's coming up this fall. So we're gonna tie into that. 85.
0: Oh boy, man, tell us that. 85 years of broadcasting. That's serious, you know.
2: That's huge, man.
0: That means this station been broadcast before any one of us in this room became in existence, you know.
1: Yeah, long before. Yeah, long before. Yeah. So. Yeah, this station has a unique place in the story of American broadcasting, non-commercial broadcasting, and there's some origin story about it being, if not the first FM station, one of the very first. I don't know. I think the student board probably can come and comment on that, but it's one of the very first FM stations.
0: The original
1: FM. Known
0: as
1: the original FM. So that's been a proud moniker of the station.
0: You know, Vinny came up with that quote?
1: Yeah?
0: Yeah, they had like, they were doing like a contest on people.
1: Okay.
0: And Vinny came up with the original FM. Yes, WKCR. Shine it is lining up. Yeah, he might have been first.

0: tune. So we're going to get down to business, you know, make sure and get Adam some music. And in the meantime, kings and queens, just take in the vibes and make a donation. 212-851-2699. 212-851-2699 for all donations. Don't matter how big, how small. Just make a donation, kings and queens. Don't know if you're aware of the cause. What's up, Carter?
1: Nothing. I think, you ready for him to drop your first tune, Shinehead?
0: I'm good, yeah, man.
1: You can go.
0: After I leave here, I could take a break and he could do theme thing. Shine it know the board, so.
2: I know.
0: Well, Medea, so you're good. So what I don't know, I'm going to show you. And you got it from there. See it? Yes, I. Don't worry yourself. So, people, come on. Make those donations. Keep the volunteers busy. We need all we can get. All we can get, people. Come on. 212-851-2699. 212-851-2699. Shine it. Just drop the needle on your first song. And we get it going. There you go.

Why me can't even hear myself, but that's when I have to play one more time, Shining. And Big Bad Slim Smith, that, you know. You don't know the thing, go. Kingston 12.5 live and direct, WKCR 89.9. You don't know.

Yeah, you know, I like a segment where me get a new name, Van. Them style, a thing called, Natalie. Pinstripes and cufflinks, wind rush selection. Van can't let me see a button and learn how it works. You just can't. See? Can you see right now? A Sister Carol time.

0: ESI WKCR 89.9 at the noise Kingston 12i5 at the mix. No other than Sir Honorable Shinehead in the building.
1: Crucially.
0: Yes, I. Bless up the item. This is a treat to the people. This is to show you guys why it's so important for you guys to make these donations, you know. Yeah, because like me tell you, you're not going to get Shinehead or Forward by any platform for playing the music, you know. You have to worthy. You understand?
1: It's the truth. It's the
0: yeah,
1: truth.
0: You have to worthy.
2: I like being amongst the greats.
1: Give thanks.
2: I like being amongst the greats. In the I like being amongst the greats and the high priests and high priestesses of this movement.
0: God's of
2: this liberty.
0: Yes, sir. Yes, sir. So
2: it
0: people.
2: It don't matter your age. It matters your manners, respect, morals, devotion, and knowledge to yourself and others.
0: Gossa. People, tomorrow is all about Under the Bridge. Shinehead will be out there live and direct. You don't know, Kingston 12 Wi-Fi, Max Glazier. Finish it up, Carter.
1: Yeah, we got from Jamaica, we've got Stamma, the original Stamma. We got Gabby Locks coming from California. And we also got Chuck Zilla of the Frighteners right here in New York City, alongside me and Chanter. And of course, the legendary Shinehead. We do have some names to announce, but if you have not called in, 212-851-2699, that's the number to call to support incomparable programming and avoid budgetary shenanigans.
0: Exactly. 212-851-2699, Kings and Queens. 212-851-2699. We need your donations. It's the only way you could keep us up and running here.
1: Natalie has some names to read off, but some new ones may have gone on that list just now.
0: Just one. Okay. Just one. Yeah, just one. The last one, Natalie. All right, so got you.
3: Yes, so we want to thank Janine from Brooklyn.
0: Yo, Sean, you know, don't yet.
3: We also want to thank Robert from Morristown. Yes, Morristown. Bartholomew from South Richmond Hill. William from New York, big up. Ethan from Rockville County. Actually, I think it's Rockville Center.
0: Ethan.
3: Sorry.
0: Yeah, he always donates. I know that.
3: Okay, all right.
0: Yeah, big up.
3: Luigi from Brooklyn. Danielle from Lynbrook. Trip from Wilmington, North Carolina. David from Freehold, New Jersey. Kate and Nick from Dallas, Texas. Todd from Somerset. Siobhan from Brooklyn. And Paul from Hollywood.
0: Yes, right. Yes, I. Big up yourself, Paul, from Hollywood.
3: Hollywood.
0: Wow.
1: I got to big up whoever the organist was at Randy's studio on that track.
0: Yeah, whoever that was.
1: You know, I think it might have been Easy Snapping.
0: Me too.
1: Yeah.
0: Me too.
1: Mm-hmm.
0: Let's ask Clive, though.
1: Yeah, definitely. Yeah. I heard that Snapping played on like a massive amount of sessions that he didn't get credit for. So
0: yeah.
1: Big important name you don't get. That doesn't get called out too much, but... Yeah, it just caught my ear like right now. I was just like, wow, that's a really fierce.
0: I was praying it also in the background while you were talking.
1: Anyway, but back to the task at hand. 212-851-2699. 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And the legendary Shinehead selecting in our final hour this morning, and you can catch him live and direct for free tomorrow, Under the Bridge. Don't worry about the World Cup. You know it's fixed. Just come out and join us from 2 to 7 p.m. for the real culture. It's free.
0: Nah, Carl, it's fixed.
1: Yeah.
0: It's fixed, bro. After I seen that last game, I was like, nah, this can't be real, bro.
3: And he called it early.
0: He did call it early.
2: The prophet Carter.
0: Yeah. He said the prophet Carter.
2: Behold, verily, Carter says unto thee, fix!
1: Oh, yeah. So anyway, don't watch nothing. Anyway, tomorrow, it's free. And we have, you know, we got vendors out there. We got Irie Vibes Coffee. We're going to have Rincho Signs representing once again. We got Maria's Kitchen. I think I got my man Oswad to come out with some cut cane and coconuts.
2: What?
1: And we're going to probably have Keeling Beckford selling some 45s. So Shinehead's going to be all over his table.
0: Oh, wait till he sees Shinehead tomorrow.
2: Vinyl? What?
0: Vinyl, yeah.
2: Hear me now.
0: Yeah, Father Keeling out there sell some vinyl still, you know?
2: Also, what? Also, Owen Nibs.
4: Juggler.
2: Yeah, the juggler. So, Owen Nibs and I, we have a collaboration that I am proud to say I didn't remember about, because it feels good to do a good deed, or so many that you can't keep count. And yeah, and I hope I know my part tomorrow. Yeah.
0: All right, so people, just keep that in mind, saying yes, tomorrow evening from from 2 to 7.
1: Yes, sir. 470 Scott Avenue. Put those digits, those coordinates into your tracking device and
0: it'll
1: take you there. 470 Scott Avenue. It's free, once again. Free, family friendly, all right?
0: Yeah, man. So you can forward in with the kids, you know? Everything is everything. So, what's going on, guys? Anything else? Shine it. Get back to the vibes,
1: yeah,
0: brother.
1: Let's go back to the music.
0: Let's not waste no time.
1: Final stretch.
0: Yes.
1: Yeah, of course.
0: Big up to Nick.
3: Somebody from Hollywood.
0: Yeah, big up to Nick. And somebody from Hollywood donated.
2: Big up to the Hollywood peeps that donated. And that person there, you and your friends, make sure you make it to Limerick Park on July 26th for the art walk, because Butterfly and I will be bringing out the toys, the Legos. Yes, like sound for real. It's so stush, it's light skin, like literally, it's varnish. Okay, yeah, old English letters looking like four Guinness bottles. Limerick Park, July 26th, the art walk. Big up Shango Calibri. Also, August 1st, Limerick Park. Kingston 12, among other sound systems, all courtesy of Lady B. We are honoring Junior Francis. And I don't want nobody calling him Junior Francis no more. It's about time the man, if you're going to honor the man, say Sir Junior Francis. Yes!
1: For real. Big him up. Big him up. I know Junior Francis. What a heartical brother he is.
0: Boy, I've never met him, but me hear about him.
1: You know who he is, right?
0: Yeah.
2: He's the Tony School of L.A.
0: I heard about him for years.
1: That's brother to Dell of Park Heights.
0: Okay. Mad thing. Big up to Dell. I'm a friend, I'm a little friend. I've known him from me a youth, Big up to Dell and the whole family over there on Utica. I'm president. Park Heights. Well, Shines, do your thing, Dada. Now I'm going to waste no time. Get back to it, my brother. Yo. Yes, sir. WKCR. Oh, that one there. All right. Oh, cool, go on.
5: The Opportunity Rockers, I would tell you.

0: at once. Only for a very precious few, as I would say.
1: Big up to Jawais, you know.
0: Good things come to those who
1: wait. We're going to tip out to one segment, yarn.
0: To come and get the stick to come and work it on the work like you never do before.
1: Can't forget Papa Screw, don't beat the ruler.
0: Do it like you never did before.

0: Aides!
1: The Aides decide to move the dirty, Harry.
0: Aides, but watch out, man. When's the gun, I man forward up a carry. And I man sight one eye. Sure, that one a rain can dirty, Harry, me I tell you. You know, this one call. Ah! Screaming targets, I would tell you, you know. Some scars screaming targets, I will tell you. Baba Rinka, Baba Kala.

Yes, kings and queens, as vice to the one like Errol Dunkley. Selections by No Other Than Shine It from Kingston 12 Wi-Fi. In at the building, live and direct, a lively up the item. And you don't know the item I make on a donation, so we like to give the item a little acknowledgement. You don't know, a form of appreciation, love. So Natalie, let us know what's going on with the

0: from Will Schultz, who is currently traveling internationally, so he donated online.
1: Okay. Yes. Big up yourself, Bridget. You don't know. Safe travels and give thanks for, you know, showing that you really mean business when it comes to this thing, because why people are not speak when them time you're forward, you know, big man thing, you know? Yeah, it's all about donations. So people, you still can make your donations, you know, 212-851-2699. 212-851-2699 for all donations. We're up on the last furlong. Yeah, the last furlong. No other than Kingston 12 Wi-Fi. Shine it in the building. Big up to Butterfly over there in California. The selectress with the flying wing. Big up yourself. You don't know. Wagwan Shine. That one.
2: Well, what our warning is tomorrow.
1: Yeah.
2: 2 to 7, all the way to heaven. Down at 407. What's the name of that?
1: 4470 Scott Avenue, Brooklyn, New York.
2: Make it a date and don't be late. Tell him I heard from Von Allstar and The Walking Dub Play.
1: Whoop a shine.
2: Natalie, you going?
0: I am. All the time.
2: Yay! A reason to show off. Yes. Yay! Yeah, man, and after that's over, we going over to the station, right? We going over to the station.
1: Yes, you don't know.
2: We got to go see Big Brother Bob.
1: People, ting. You don't know, after Under the Bridge, you can just lock into Soundchat Radio, Wewind Sundays. You don't know, Culture Cartel alongside Kingston 12 will be representing from 8 to 12. 4 hours commercial free.
2: Yana.
1: Vibes.
2: Yana.
1: Yeah. Vibes. It's not really a radio show, you know. It's a dance on the radio on Sundays. See, the presentation very different from what you hear, yeah, sir. So if you want a whole lot of vibes and listen to some big people music, you don't know, Nick Lockie to Soundchat Radio, 8 to 12, every Sunday with yours truly, Jojo Dimension. Big up to Mystery all the way in NC, same way. Yeah, Jojo, me get your text step, Dada. Big up yourself, my brother. Morning to you and your family.
3: Yeah, so Natalie's going to read a few more names, but I wanted to personally thank Earl for calling in with the donation. And specifically, Earl last weekend introduced me to the great Jerry Mathias, who is the surviving member of the Maytals, who's lived in Brooklyn all these years, and we're going to get him up here in August on air and have a reasoning with him.
1: Sounds good, my brother.
3: That's going deep into the culture.
1: Of course. Come on, Carter. You're talking about the Maytals,
3: yeah,
1: bro.
3: I mean, what could be better, right?
1: What?
3: Yeah.
1: I'm looking forward to that.
3: So big respect, Earl. Give thanks for the donation.
1: Which one is he? Is he the dark-skinned one or the light-skinned one?
3: So, you know, let me put it this way. In the film, Harder They Come, when they're doing Sweet and Dandy,
1: yeah,
3: he's the one in the background upon the left.
1: The brown one, yeah. He's the one doing that slow swing.
3: One of the best moments in film history ever.
1: Achoo. So, Shine Ed, that's it, bro. We're not wasting no time. Get back to it, because you don't know. Time now go wait for me, nor you, or nobody else. So, Stagalog, in the background, keep it locked. Footsteps of Reggae.

0: Natalie, we forgot to give you, make sure you do those acknowledgements. Yes, so go ahead, sis.
1: Terry from Montclair, New Jersey, and Connie from Brooklyn.
0: Okay, cool. Big up yourself. Brooklyn, I've definitely been representing this morning. You're big up everybody out in Brooklyn. Janua, big up on yourself. Give thanks for the donations.

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0: genie de G. All in, I'm a genie de G. Every time she see me, she want ice cream.
1: Yeah, man, don't forget us, folks. 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

0: Yes. 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
1: Outpatient.
0: AKA the Escape Patient. Yeah. Everything is everything. Shined, big up yourself and give thanks for passing through, my brother. It's always a pleasure to have the eye and the vibes. You don't know, and the great spinning. Why do I want mixologist, brother? Yeah, man, y'all go on, man. Y'all go on.
1: I have too many styles.
2: No, and around, I just want people listening to know around here, it's not just simple mixing. We have a little, we have like PhD level technical requirements for mixing.
0: Yes, sir.
2: Because we got a radio board. We're not going through a DJ mixer.
0: So you got to know what you're doing.
2: Yeah, he got it figured out, though.
0: Yeah, I have to know what you do. Yeah, man. And him figure it out. So big up yourself. Ayana is here, people. We're not going to take up no more Ayana time. We're gone past 3 minutes. So respectfully, Ayana.
1: Don't forget to support 110th Street.
0: Of course.
1: That's right, 110th Street!
0: All right, Ayana, do your thing. Take time. No rush, no fuss. Take time. Yeah, man. Bring up yourself. A world feed. Yeah. WKCR. Yes, I. Across 110th Street officially right now.

0: Yes, yes. Good afternoon, everyone. This is officially Across 110th Street here on WKCR 89.9 FM New York City, WKCR HD and WKCR.org on the web. Thank you for being here. If you live in New York City, you know what the weather is like right now. So I had to start out with the classic I Can't Stand the Rain by Ann Peebles. Big up Shinehead for the energy. Oh my goodness. It's just bare vibes here at WKCR. Get on the mic, no?
1: When I'm home in LA, I'm listening to you for one minute.
0: I paid him to say that. Yeah, man. I appreciate the support. I mean, obviously, thank you so much, Shinehead, but we appreciate all of you for listening. And if you want to show your appreciation, you see what I did there? We'd love for you to donate today. So as we've been saying the last 4 hours, if you've been here with us, today is a fundraising day here on WKCR. And it's if you've been listening to KCR for a while, you know the drill. This is we rely heavily on your donations here, and you guys keep this place going and keep it the amazing station that it is. 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Carter has something to say, and you are on mic four.
2: Four.
0: There you go.
2: Yeah, I just wanted to acknowledge the last several donations that came. Is Mixed Greens one of them? Mm-hmm. Okay, Mixed Greens. I love that. I mentioned Earl, Balf from Laurelton, Chuck and Marjorie from New York, and Eric from Ditmas Park. Ooh. So do like they did and call 212-851-2699. And support WKCR.
0: Yes,
2: Shinehead, don't get too far away because I want to get a picture of you and Ayana.
0: Yes, yes. Once again, 212-851-2699. Let me, there we go. 212-851-2699. 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All right, let's keep the vibes going. I'm going to play something new, actually. I'm so excited about this group, the Womack Sisters. They are soul royalty, and their sound is just beautiful. And they're part of Daptone Records, which I love. And let's just get into it. This one is... Special request, yes, this one is a special request from Carter. This one called If I Let You.

0: Yes, yes, people. That one called Come Live With Me, Angel by Marvin Gaye. 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My name is Ayanna Heaven, and thank you for being here. If you've been listening for a few hours now, you know that we are in the midst of a fundraising day, and that is a day that we ask you to show appreciation for this station. 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Just for New York City, I think just in general, I know we have listeners from all over the country. And, you know, Carter, you're here. Carter is such a wonderful advocate for this station and for non-commercial radio. And so I love when he comes and supports me for this fundraising effort because, well, you know, I mean, I think that you always articulate it really nicely, the importance.
1: Well, I can speak from the heart about the value of the station, like just personally in my life, but more broadly, I just see the impact that it has on people and just like our love of the arts and intellect and music and just not accepting slop and really digging into quality music and just letting a DJ take you on a journey. 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Everything adds up. It's all greatly appreciated. It all goes towards the same cause. And you may also have noticed that we're doing this more frequently, as in we're doing it about quarterly. And it just came to the realization of the board. They're very well organized, and just to do it on a periodic, regular basis keeps us out of the situation of being like in, you know, where it's dire, and we don't want to do the dire thing. We want to do the regular professional cash flow. So for you, once a quarter, you're going to be hearing from us asking for your support, as we do today, 212-851-2699 for Across 110th Street.
0: Indeed. Couldn't say it better myself. Thank you so much, Carter. And yes, again, 212-851-2699. I had someone who called into the station number a little bit earlier having a request, and he also wanted to donate. 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We'll figure it out. 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All right, let's get into the music. Let me play this request, this one called Smooth Talk by Evelyn Champagne King here on 110th Street.

0: what you do. When I do my love to you. Do I do? What you do?
1: What you do?
0: When I do my love to you. Do I do? What you do? When I do my love to you. Do I do?
1: Do I do?
0: What you do?

0: Music is my sanctuary. Love, love, love that beautiful song by Gary Bartz. Once again, this is WKCR, specifically across 110th Street here on WKCR 89.9 FM New York City, WKCR.org, and WKCR HD. Today we are doing some fundraising. We've had some calls come in, and these names are folks who have so wonderfully, so graciously donated to the station. Eric from Brooklyn, Patricia from Brooklyn, Daniel from New York, and also Takuma from North Bergen. Thank you all so much for calling in. Thank you for donating. And once again, 212-851-2699 is the number to call if you want to show your appreciation for this show, for this station, for everything that WKCR has done and continues to do, and just for non-commercial radio on a whole. Carter, you're still here hanging out.
1: Yeah.
0: Just championing this, this wonderful station.
1: Yeah. No, I love the station so much. I mean, when I look at it in terms of what it's done in my journey as a DJ and music presenter, it's basically been indispensable as far as my time in New York. I couldn't have done any of the Reggae on the Boardwalk, Reggae Under the Bridge, Summer Sound System Series type events. And it's just opened up a lot of other doors. And I know you can say the same, because it's this is a platform that really gets around. And there are so many listeners out there who I've never had a chance to meet. And I encounter them, like, you know, it's a few weeks go by and somebody will recognize my voice or come say hello. And it's very heartening. And I'm just glad to know the reach of this station. So that's why it's easy for me to get behind it and support it and pitch for it and try to, you know, see that other people are able to come in and benefit from it, because I think it's an incredible resource. 212-851-2699 if you're interested in supporting that. You can also go to the website, WKCR.org. But Ayanna, anecdotally, are there any you weren't super familiar with the station when you started here about 5 years ago, but was there ever a time that it kind of crystallized for you, like, how WKCR was a different type of platform or had a different
0: Well, I mean, it's so amazing the amount of people that I meet frequently just DJing out who tell me that they listen to the station and how long they've been listening through different, I mean, folks who support so many different shows, listen to the station throughout the week. And yeah, as I said, have just supported the station for years and years. But maybe it was at 2021 when we did that event at Cambridge Park, doing it in the park. We did a screening of Summer of Soul and had a bunch of selectors come and play soul vinyl and on the Chanter sound system. And it was just amazing. Was just so cool to see so many people come out and so many people who not only appreciate KCR, but just appreciate soul music. I think that moment, honestly, and that was early, that was 2021. Mm-hmm. Yeah, that was early in my time doing this show, but I just second everything that you said. This has been such an important platform for me and my career and my learning. And just, I mean, you guys are just incredible. And I know you all, it's a mutually beneficial relationship. And once again, a way that you can really show that support to this station and keeping us going, keeping us alive. Everything that's done here is volunteer based. There's nobody who works on this station, from students to DJs, anyone who dedicates

0: 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And I think sometimes you need to, it's an important thing to remind folks, you know, we really do this because we love it. And we, you know, it's a non-commercial station. We don't air any ads whatsoever. And so for that reason, we do have to ask you to donate once in a while. And yeah, once again, 212-851-2699 or WKCR.org to donate online. And if you call in, or if you do a donation online and then you want to call into the station room and give us a request, I'm very happy to play your request today, especially. All right. Yeah. Anything else you want to say, or get back?
1: I mean, I guess I should. I want to offer just a slight qualification, because whereas like Vaughn, me, you, Deacon, we are volunteers. During the summer, at least, there used to be a stipend for the board of directors, the students, which they well deserve, because they have to spend a ton of time on this in addition to their academic responsibilities. So that is one of the expenses, but it's not like nobody's getting rich doing this, that's for sure. And all the volunteers that are volunteer programmers are strictly on their own time.
0: Yeah, so. I'm looking at you guys right now. They're waving.
1: The board members and the students are in another room taking the calls, and we can see them through a glass window.
0: Yes. Big up all the students who work on this station and keep us going and just run such a tight ship. I mean, it's just so well organized. I love playing here. I really do. It's so professional. And I'm just so grateful for the platform. And if you are too, please, we would so appreciate your donation. Once again, 212-851-2699. Let's get back into the music. This one called Tell Me What to Do by Johnny Hammond.

0: Yes, yes, that one, Killing Me Softly, with his song by Roberta Flack, here on Across 110th Street, WKCR 89.9 FM, New York City, WKCR HD, and WKCR.org on the web. Thank you so much, Deva and Mike, for requesting that one. And thank you for donating along with, oh, where are my names? I had another, do you, okay.
1: No, not these.
0: Oh, Maureen, okay. Deva and Mike from Brooklyn. Big up yourselves, and also Maureen from Westwood. Thank you so much for donating. Once again, the number to show your appreciation for this show, for this station, is 212-851-2699 or WKCR.org on the web. 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And if this show means something to you, if you want to contribute to WKCR existing for another 85 years, it is going to take us all supporting the show with your donations.
2: Yeah. I don't have a lot to add to that, yeah. But I mean, it's just an environment now where there's so much hostility towards independent media, and I treasure the station, you know, all the more as every day goes by, and we have to get behind it. So 212-851-2699 and WKCR.org are the places to go. I don't think I have a lot else to say this mic break. Just if those of you who have wondered like why we're doing this with seemingly more frequency, that's just a matter of a decision to make fund drives quarterly and space, you know, put that even space between them and make it a regular thing so that we have regular cash flow for the station.
0: Yeah, and if you think of it in the grand scheme of things, I mean, the amount that we are here asking, you know, doing these fundraising drives is a drop in the ocean of how much we give you guys and how much just music, there's just endless music going
2: sure.
0: on this.
2: Think about it, if you listen every week and you give a dollar a week, is it worth a dollar a week to you? $50 a year, $52 a year?
0: Yeah.
2: Surely it is. Yeah, and if that's only if you listen to this show, you know.
0: Yeah, and again, you know, every bit counts. Every bit counts. So if all you have is 10, if all you have is 5, but if you are someone of means and you're able to give a little bit more, we appreciate it all, and every bit goes towards the just keeping this place afloat, keeping our equipment in good shape, and keeping the station going. So
2: keeping
0: the lights on. I think another thing that's always important to mention is that while this station is housed at Columbia, we do not receive funding from Columbia to run. So it all depend. Well, okay, Carter, you're gonna come in with a asterisk.
2: No.
0: No. Okay.
2: I could give you the behind the scenes. There is a Columbia staff person that's kind of like the in the department that oversees student life, who is kind of there on the Columbia side of it. But the independence and the reason that the students determine the programming is that was part of the negotiated independence of the station from 50 some years ago. So
0: yeah.
2: The reason that we do what we do the way we do it is because it's independent from the university and not funded by the university, other than that staff position and then
0: right.
2: the space that we're in.
0: Yes, so once again, 212-851-2699 or WKCR.org to keep this place alive. Let's keep the vibes moving. This one called Seesaw by Idris Muhammad.

0: Yes, yes, Don't Let Go, that one by Tony Orlando. And this is Across 110th Street here on WKCR 89.9 FM New York City, WKCR HD, and WKCR.org on the web. Happy to be here once again. We are doing fundraising today. This is something that we do once a quarter to just get your donations to keep this place alive. I have to mention, I keep turning my mic off every time I'm not talking, and this is a really good example of why your donations matter. You can hear a little buzzing in the background right now of the host mic. And I mean, just to be frank, a lot of the equipment here is older. I mean, there's some of the mics kind of work, some don't. We have a lot of improvements that we could definitely make, and it really comes down to the amount of funding we get from you guys. So it really makes a difference. And again, every bit counts. 212-851-2699 or WKCR.org on the web are the two ways that you can donate to us today. And if you call in, you can also call in with a request, and I'd be very happy to play a song for you. I know we only have about 18 minutes left, but if you appreciate this show, if you appreciate this station, if you appreciate independent media, non-commercial radio, you can show that appreciation with a donation. Once again, 212-851-2699. I have Carter Van Pelt here with me. I also have Charlie King, who's, what is your official title, Charlie?
1: My official title is Program Director of the station.
0: Program Director.
1: Which is exciting stuff.
0: It's, yeah. well, and well-deserved, because it's been a pleasure working with you. I mean, every year we work with different students, but you guys are
1: some of my favorite people to work with.
0: Aww.
1: Two of my favorite shows on the station.
0: Well, that's very kind. I mean, it's an honor for us. I know Carter. I mean, Carter speaks so highly.
2: Don't get me started.
0: I'm like, we might just stay on the mic for the last 17 minutes if we really get Carter going. But, you know, yeah, this is such an important station for all of us. And
1: yes,
0: and I love doing this show. I know Carter loves doing Footsteps/Eastern Standard Time. Mm-hmm. And
2: it's still on the books that way.
0: Eastern Standard Time.
1: Yeah, it is.
2: Guys,
1: it is.
2: I don't know if you can't change it, but I don't mind. That was
1: we're just sticking with tradition.
2: Yeah. That was the name from years ago, but that's okay with me.
0: Yeah.
1: I was just listening to you speak a minute ago, Ayanna, while you were talking about the buzzing in the microphone. And I have to say, that is also bothering me so much, and it's been bothering me for a long time. And one of my favorite things about KCR, I think across the board, we do so many different types of music and programming all week. But I think one of the best things is that it's all of such a great quality. And we want to bring you the highest quality music and programming that we can. And I would hope that everybody listening wants the highest quality music that they can receive. But one of the things that we really need desperately is, in order to bring that, is funding, because we're financially separate from Columbia. We're completely listener funded, 100%. And that means every single dollar that gets contributed to the station goes right back into the station and making sure it can be the best it can possibly be across everything that we do, including sound quality. And that's something you can hear in practice right now.
0: Right.
1: So what was that phone number?
0: 212-851-2699. And we have a lovely group of students here who are taking your phone call. Woo! They're so cute. Volunteering all day.
2: I'm sure they love being called cute.
0: No, I do think that. No, they do. They're appreciating my words of affirmation. But they're so, I mean, all of you guys are so awesome.
1: It takes a village, yeah.
0: We always talk about how smart you guys are. It's like so clear. You got into this one, into this school. It's like you guys are just all so like brilliant and cool too, you know? Just like,
1: I mean,
0: cool.
1: I really feel like I'm learning more about what I want to do with my life from KCR than from anywhere else. And it almost feels like being here at Columbia was just a gateway for me to get to KCR. Mm. And I know I'm not the only person who feels that way. So
2: 100% that my experience, because I went to graduate school here, and WKCR is the thing that gave me the most value out of the master's degree that I got. And and it was an add-on, you know, voluntary situation. Mm-hmm. There was no tuition paid, but it was just, it's an extraordinary resource. And so, yeah, I always definitely, I try to encourage all the students here to get the most that they can out of this, because you never know how it'll benefit you. And I think, Charlie, I mean, I can hear it in your voice and your comfort in speaking, but having the ability to speak to a group of people will help you in your professional career no matter what you do. You just work within an organization and you're able to talk to a room full of people with comfort and confidence, and you just develop that confidence on the mic
1: that
2: here
1: all
2: at the station.
1: Came from here, 100%. Yeah. Yeah.
0: So once again, 212-851-2699 or WKCR.org on the web to show your appreciation for the wonderful work that WKCR has been doing for 85 years.
1: Incredible.
0: 85 years this year, which we are so happy about. 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
1: You can't miss it.
0: You can't miss it. We make it big on purpose. All right, let's keep the vibes going. I know we're almost through with this show, but I do have a few more tunes for you. This one called Overdose of Joy by Eugene Record. I've done this the entire show where there's like this lapse because I keep forgetting to turn my volume on. There we go. Here we go.
1: It's independent media.
0: It's independent media. It's imperfect. It's messy. And that's what makes it beautiful. Let's get into it.

Yes, yes. As we close out today's show, this one called You Make Me Feel So Good by Bobby Humphrey. Just want to thank you all once again for tuning in to the show today. This has been Across 110th Street here on WKCR 89.9 FM New York City, WKCR HD, and WKCR.org on the web. We ran over time a little bit, but I just wanted to say thank you to Sally from Beth, New York, not to be confused with Beth from Sally, New York, who called in and donated earlier. We so appreciate you, and we appreciate everyone who donated during today's show. Thank you for showing your appreciation, not just for WKCR and Across 110th Street, but for independent media on a whole. I'm going to pass things on to Something Inside Me, the blues show here on WKCR. I hope you all have a fabulous weekend. You'll hear from Deacon Strange next week, and then you'll hear from me the following week, I think, if I'm in town. But someone will be playing music here for sure. But until then, peace.

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Before we continue the rest of this wonderful record, I would just like to remind everyone that we are currently fundraising here at WKCR. 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

Hello, everyone. You are listening to Something Inside Me, the Electric and Acoustic Blues show here at WKCR. And I'm back to say, if you didn't know already, that we are on the second to last day, I believe, of our summer fundraising drive, where we are currently two of our programmers are sitting in the other room next to me. I can see them through the glass, and neither of them are on the phone. 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And you can also donate through that. But again, we have two programmers sitting in there, and you can talk to them if you call 212-851-2699. And I'm going to keep repeating this number. Oh, one of them's on the phone. That's really beautiful. Now I can keep playing music. But again, it is 212-851-2699 if we want to have our other programmer, Solène, also on the phone. Again, 212-851-2699. Just one more time for good measure. 212-851-2699.

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Again, that is 212-851-2699. 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There's a big yellow donate button right there. But once more, that is 212-851-2699. Now there are 5-6 programmers in there just patiently awaiting your guys' calls. Again, at 212-851-2699. If you call in, you can hear one of their lovely voices and talk to them. And again, donate to WKCR. They're currently just sitting there, actually. They're just talking. They're having some snacks. They're not on the phone. And that's not really fun for me to see, honestly. I can see them through the glass window right here. But again, that is 212-851-2699. And I am going to keep repeating this phone number until I see at least one of them on the phone. Once again, that is 212-851-2699. Are any of them on the phone? No? I don't think so. Once again, that is 212-851-2699. One more time, that is 212-851-2699. Again, they are still not on the phone, but I'm going to play one more song, during which, hopefully, one of them is getting a call. But again, 212-851-2699.

even wash the dishes. If she have to go away, you send the children to school, even mend the hose, stay up all night with the baby.

0: I am back to remind everyone that we are currently holding our annual summer fun drive here at WKCR. You can call 212-851-2699 to get on the phone with one of the many lovely programmers. And now, who has just entered is Charlie. Hello, Charlie. Sorry, one moment. I was just turning the guest mic on. That's so my bad.
1: Hello,
0: Charlie.
1: How's it going?
0: It's going pretty good. Have we gotten any calls in there?
1: We haven't yet. But I have to say, I'm so excited that it's fundraising. This is such a fun time of year here at the station.
0: It really is.
1: And one of my favorite things is getting to talk to listeners on the phone. Because it's so cool to hear all the people who love listening to our station.
0: It really is. Some people call in and tell us some wonderful stories about how long they've been listening to the station, which shows they really love. It's just really wonderful to be able to talk to the people who listen to us and, again, keep our station up and running. And that's who we play the music for. We love playing music, and we also love hearing everyone's thoughts, opinions. Sometimes it's like, oh, my dad used to play the show for me when I was younger, and now I play it for my kids. That's when I really like to hear. And some people even call in and give us requests. I don't know if we take them, but I've gotten them.
1: Well, I really like what you said about sort of the continuity of KCR, because I don't know if you've heard this, but this fall is actually KCR's 85th anniversary.
0: Oh my God, really, Charlie?
1: And that's such a big, huge milestone. And if we can possibly stay up and running for another 85 years, it will only be with the support of listeners, because that's what constitutes 100% of our funding.
0: It really is. And again, you can call 212-851-2699 to show us that support.
1: I was actually not listening when you said that number. Can you say it again?
0: Of course. That is 212-851-2699 or at WKCR.org. You can hit the big yellow donate button. Charlie, what was that number again?
1: It's 212-851-2699. It's my favorite number, actually.
0: It's my favorite number, too. We say it so much, we have it memorized.
1: Mm-hmm. Mm-hmm. It's true.
0: And yet, are we seeing any calls in there?
1: Oh, I don't think so. Not yet.
0: Not yet. Really sad, actually.
1: Not yet. But I actually wanted to tell you that this is one of my favorite shows in the American department at KCR. And for the 85th anniversary, we're doing a concert series of live broadcasted concerts throughout September and October. And there's going to be a really great folk show happening. I can't say when, but at the Great Jalopy Theater in Brooklyn that we're going to live broadcast. And I'm so excited for this concert. And it's only with the support of listeners that we're able to do special programming like that.
0: Yeah.
1: And we're going to do a bunch of concerts, jazz, American, new music, Latin in all languages. The list goes on and on. But this one, I think, is particularly exciting, maybe for listeners of this show. But it's only with your incredibly generous support that we're able to do that kind of stuff at all.
0: Yeah.
1: So what's that phone number, Nas?
0: It's 212-851-2699. One more time. That is 212-851-2699. We're still waiting. We're just going to keep talking.
1: We could.
0: We really could. Me and Charlie could probably talk all day.
1: Yeah, we're both talkers.
0: Yeah, we really are.
1: We are.
0: And I think we've definitely talked during fundraising for way longer than this.
1: Oh, we have.
0: No, we have.
1: What's the phone number?
0: 212-851-2699. I can do it one more time, a little bit slower. That is 212-851-2699.
1: I just have to add, KCR is a non-commercial, volunteer-run station, and we fundraise less than 2 weeks out of the year. 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And we love this music so much, and we know you love it as much as we do. And speaking instead of listening to the music that we love together is not what we want to be doing either.
0: Mm-hmm.
1: And it's because we're completely listener-funded. We are the student radio station of Columbia University, but we don't receive a penny from them. We're completely financially independent, which means that everything that exists at our station, from our analog media — Nas has been playing records this whole show — our turntable needles, the turntables themselves, the soundboard, the CD players, the mics, the headphones, the list, we could go on
0: endlessly
1: with all the equipment that is needed here. But all of that

0: takes maintenance, it takes upkeep. To put more into our library takes funding. And so to bring you the highest quality programming that we can requires listeners to give back. And so if you would say that you get enough out of KCR to pay $1 a week.
1: Yep.
0: That's not very much. That's a $52 donation once a year. Or if you just want to donate $10 once a year, every little bit counts. And it would mean the world to us.
1: It really would.
0: If you contribute.
1: Truly, there's nothing that's too small, like too small of a donation. We are grateful for everything. And also, love to talk to you guys. We love to hear your voices. We love to hear what you like listening to in the station. That's really half of fundraising for us, is just being able to talk to everyone. Again, there's a bunch of people sitting there that we have phones. They're all connected to the same phone number, which is 212-851-2699. And you can hear their lovely voices and you can talk to them, and it'll be a beautiful break from your day. And again, we can start playing the music again if
0: that's
1: that happens.
0: True. In fact, we've been yapping for so long now that it's time for a station ID.
1: Oh, really?
0: It is? Yeah.
1: Well, then you are listening to WKCR. That is 89.9 on the FM dial in New York, and WKCR HD. 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
0: It's true that truly, just to keep hearing the station ID, the money that we raise every year that you hear us speaking over the air about is what we raise to only meet our operating costs. And so if there is a year that we don't meet those costs, it will be detrimental in the future. And so we're really fundraising for nothing other than the existence of our station right now. And so if you would like to support independent media, if analog music, playlists that are not curated by artificial intelligence, but by people here at the station going through our record library, which we are so privileged to have, if that is meaningful to you, if that is something that resonates with you, which I think it is for many people listening right now because you've tuned in intentionally, you should call in at 212-851-2699. Excuse me. That's 212-851-2699. Naz and I both give so much to the station, and neither of us get paid. It's volunteer.
1: Completely.
0: And what means so much to us about being here is interacting with this type of media, interacting with the listeners like you, interacting with other programmers like each other, because it is one big family, and we feel that all the listeners are part of that too, and it's so special to get to connect with you guys over the phone.
1: It really is. I joined WKCR about a year ago, and I will say that the time I spend at this station is just some of my favorites. We truly, again, during fundraising, we sit there and we talk and we sit on the phone and we like share the stories that people share with us sometimes. And it's all just a really beautiful community building activity, I would say.
0: I think so too.
1: Also, once again, just so wonderful to be able to raise the funds for this station that we all love so much and be able to keep coming back here. I think it's a great break for us too from our, like, anything busy that's happening. I can just come to the station, I can play a show, or I could just sit and listen to whoever is programming a show.
0: And I think it's the same way for people listening too.
1: Exactly. And I think the station is so unique. I think the music that we play is also it's just very special. I think that being able to have as big of a library as we do, that we're able to maintain, is very, very special. And again, to maintain this library, we need our listeners to help us. And again, you can call 212-851-2699. Once more, that is 212-851-2699.
0: In the room next to us, through the glass window, we can actually see some of my favorite programmers. I see Landon. He's waving at me right now. He's our American department head, and he is actually going to be hosting the show after this one, which I can't wait to hear. In there is Hadassah, our director of operations. She's throwing up a peace sign in the air right now. There's Ava, and there's Solène, and there's Caroline, all members of the KCR family, and it means so much to us to have this community, and you're part of that community. And if you want to call in and donate, you can interact with that community right now. Landon's on the phone. It means so much to us when you contribute to the station, and know that everything that's contributed goes right back into what you're hearing. If we get a good year of funding, that means a great year of programming. And it means the world to us, and it means the world back to you. And
1: yeah, and I'd also like to add that we do have a few shout outs to make for people who did call in and donate. Thank you to Gail from Brooklyn, Glenn from White Plains, and Christian from Glendale. Wow, that was beautiful. What is it again? It was Glenn from White Plains and Christian from Glendale back to back.
0: Wow.
1: And again, you can also get a shout out if you donate to 212-851-2699.
0: And you don't have to shout yourself out. The other day I was programming and somebody called in and I shouted out their poodle.
1: Ooh.
0: And then after that, somebody called in and made their donation in honor of trees. And then after that, there was one in honor of fireflies. And so you can call in and make a donation in honor of your favorite programmer or somebody special in your life or your favorite dog or anything that means something to you. We would be happy to hear about it.
1: We really would. And now how many people do we have on the phone? One?
0: We have one person on the phone. Landon is talking to somebody who's contributing right now, and that means so much. I think Hadassah wants is itching to take a phone call
1: as well. I think Hadassah is taking a phone call.
0: I think we should get back to the music. What do you think?
1: I think we can, right?
0: I think so. Thanks so much to everybody listening, and WKCR lives forever. They're calling.

A special shout out to Stuart, Sabine, Tulsi, and Rhea from Neptune Beach and Barbara from New York for donating to WKCR. That is, they donated by calling 212-851-2699. 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

0: Hello, everyone. I have now been joined by Solen, our lovely station manager here at WKCR.
1: Good afternoon, everybody. I was just talking to Nas, actually, about how great of a show this is, and I'm sure the listeners at home are appreciating how excellent and well-curated it is today.
0: Thank you.
1: But speaking of how well-curated it is, it's fun to look forward to that pretty frequently, or as frequently as possible, every Saturday, and like having a regular show that you remember to tune into, and how like intentionally curated and non-algorithmically curated it is kind of what makes WKCR special. The fact that you tune in and someone went into the library or planned in advance what they wanted to play intentionally, and then they're playing it on records or CDs is really, really special. So and that's what Nas is doing right there.
2: Yeah, that is what I'm doing. I went into the library about, let's say, 30 minutes before my show. Our library is beautiful. I will say, the first time I came to the station and I walked into the library, I was just like amazed by the amount of records that we have.
1: We have 60,000 records.
2: That's what they said.
1: I haven't counted them, but we get to pick, we have the, it's beautiful. We get to go in and pick out these records and play them by hand, which I know to many people, it doesn't sound that crazy, but compared to a lot of radio stations, they're playing like AI generated playlists. And that is just not what is happening here. So it's pretty awesome. And if that's something that you're in support of, you can call in 212-851. Sorry, I was going to say the listener line, 851-2699. That's 212-851-2699. And the reason you're donating is because we are a non-commercial, non-profit, educational, listener-funded radio station.
2: Yep.
1: And so the money goes directly back into the station itself to buy records, to buy needles for the turntables, to fix our equipment, which as if you're a regular listener, you know, is sometimes breaking.
2: Yeah, and that's normal, and that happens. We have, how many mics do we have in here?
1: We have seven
2: mics in here, and that's for, you know, interviews or for two of us, like me and Solen, to just be on air and talking to you guys. And all of these mics obviously need to be replaced every once in a while. We also have the headphones that we also currently have on. We have the three CD players in front of me, cassette players, all of these things that keep our station
1: and I know
2: running.
1: I know this is like annoying. It's like, oh my God, we have to go on and ask you guys for money. But if you think about it, we could have commercials on air and we don't, which is really cool. And so it's probably 10 days out of the whole year of free music that you're hearing things like this, like requests for money. And if you're a regular listener and this is something you appreciate, we would highly appreciate your donation, as little or as big as possible, at 212-851-2699. Or if you don't want to call in, you can go online at wkcr.org and donate, as well as you can mail us a check to 2920 Broadway, New York, New York 10027. The check should be made out to Columbia, but must include WKCR in the memo. So yes, but again, the easiest way is to just call in. We have a room full of people. They're kind of like just hanging out on their phone, on their iPhone, but they should be on the landline talking to you.
2: They're actually currently doing a crossword puzzle on Hadassah's laptop instead of on the phone. And as fun as that crossword puzzle may be, they want to be talking to you listeners more, I would say.
1: And also, it doesn't have to be, if you may be randomly tuned in for this show, but if you have a favorite show, call in and say what it is.
2: Yeah.
1: And perhaps your host, the host you like, will be picking up. I know Charlie's in there.
2: People love
1: listening to his show, Hadassah.
2: Landon's there?
1: Yeah, Landon's coming on later, which is exciting for Hobo's Lullaby. If that's a show you like, please call in. But regardless, this is a very uncommon practice for us, is asking for money. I know it may seem common, but in the grand scheme of things, it's not. And so if you like us, we really appreciate you, and you can donate at 212-851-2699.
2: Yep, one more time. That is 212-851-2699, and we're going to talk for maybe like a little bit more, just until maybe one more phone starts ringing, I would say. I don't know. What do you think, Solen?
1: I don't know. I mean, if you guys can donate $1 right now, then we'll start playing something new.
2: Yeah. So. I can promise that. I can promise that right now. If we just, I can't hear them. I can just see them. So I won't know how much you donate.
1: They're making sad faces and crying at us.
2: They are. Oh my God, Dossie looks so sad. Hello? No, no one's calling. No one? I can't see anything.
1: Okay, well, hopefully please call in. We'd really appreciate your donation. But in the meantime, back to the music
2: yeah.
1: for a bit.

I swear I will keep this one short and sweet, but we are approaching, we are in the final 13 minutes of this show, and I would just like to remind everyone that we are currently on our second to last day of our summer fun drive here at WKCR, and if you love to listen to our station and want to be a part of helping us run this lovely station, you can call 212-851-2699 or donate on WKCR.org. Again, a lot of our lovely programmers are currently sitting there waiting by the phone to hear your beautiful voices. So one more time before I get back to the music, you can call 212-851-2699.

then this is my prayer. Lord knows I want to know you if we ever should meet there. And then forever we'll walk together. Nothing but sunshine and no more.

FM New York and WKCR HD. And now we have finally come to a close for Something Inside Me. This is a wonderful show. And again, I'm just going to say this one more time before I pass this over to Landon for A Hobo's Lullaby. 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There's a big donate button. One more time, 212-851-2699. Thank you to everybody who was listening and everyone who called in during this show. Yeah, everyone have a wonderful afternoon. Hopefully no one gets stuck in the rain. I'm scared of going outside right now. But yeah, one more time, 212-851-2699. Have a wonderful day, everyone.

Hello, everybody, and welcome to the first little portion here of Hobo's Lullaby. I am your host, Landon, the head of the American Department here at WKCR, and I come to you once again just asking, or just reminding you, that this weekend is our fundraising effort to make sure the operations of this station keep going. And if at any point during this show, or any point at all, during the pitching hours today, if you were to call 212-851-2699 or go to WKCR.org, that number is 212-851-2699 if you would love to donate. Anything ranging from a cent to however generous you're feeling, it would be greatly appreciated, and we would just love to hear your voice in there, because the room where everybody's at looks really, really fun. They're just eating, chowing, hanging out, but I think they could certainly use some of our listeners' voices to spice it up in there just a little bit. What we just heard on the first part of the show was Simple Gifts with Steve Schneider from their album, A Place Just Right. The first three tracks we heard on there is Wind That Shakes the Barley, Nathan's Song, Hoshaya, and Jonah's Waltz. It was a very, very peaceful rendition. It's folk is not a genre I'm not terribly familiar with, and that was incredibly peaceful and a great start and a great ease in, especially coming off the Electric Blues broadcast as a very nice wind down from that. But I would like to remind you all once again that it is fundraising, and if you were to call this number, 212-851-2699, or go to WKCR.org, any and all donation would be extremely appreciated. WKCR is a not-for-profit educational broadcast, so that means we do not make any money from broadcasting, and that all of our fundraising and money comes in from our humble listeners, and we really appreciate your patronage in listening to the station, and be anything that you may want to donate, or if you just want to call and talk. I mean, my phone line is open here as well if you want to sit and chat, talk about some tunes you've heard, talk about some recommendations you have for someone who's just getting into the folk genre. 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Once again, I will remind you all that the number is 212-851-2699 or go to WKCR.org. Thank you so much all for listening. This is Landon, and you're listening to WKCR HD and WKCR New York. Up next, we have the Penny Whistlers. Thank you all for listening.

And welcome back to Hobo's Lullaby. I am your host, Landon, head of the American Department here at WKCR. Just coming in to remind you once again that now is one of the 10 days out of the entire year where we hit on the air and we ask our very lovely listeners for your donation to make this station keep running, to keep operations in check. And for the astute listener, you may have noticed there was a bit of silence in the transition between Something Inside of Me and Hobo's Lullaby. That was because we had a bit of an issue with one of our CDs. And with your donation, that silence would be no more. That would be rectified here. You wouldn't have to deal with that length of no music and programming anymore, because I know for us it was certainly a bit of a travesty getting that figured out, but thankfully Charlie, our wonderful program director, got it figured out for us. I'd say give it up for Charlie, but he's not going to hear the clapping. But give it up for Charlie anyway in your cars or wherever you may be listening to. And for the listeners who do wish to donate or have any opportunity to do so, the number to call is 212-851-2699. I will repeat that once again, or however many times it takes until I see a phone get picked up in the room next to me. It is 212-851-2699. 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Our lovely team of programmers and e-board members are in there eating chips, regaling. It looks like a lot of fun there. I know it was a lot of fun. I just came from helping fundraise in there from the 2:30 to 4 shift, listening to Nas and the Electric Blues broadcast. That was absolutely spectacular. A little bit of background info on the record I just played for you all. It is an album called Down Home Volume 2. It's a fiddle music and a historic journey through Scotland to North America. Featured on this album is a bunch of traditional and folk songs from Shetland, Quebec, Kentucky, Tennessee, Cape Breton or Breton. Someone can call in and correct me on that if that's incorrect, but just a wonderful anthology of the Scotch-Irish tradition. I figured with such a beautiful sound we had for our first record, that being Simple Gifts with Steve Schneider, A Place Just Right, I figured that it would be a logical transition to move into more more in that tradition. And a little bit of background info on the record preceding from the Penny Whistlers. We heard three beautiful songs in the Russian, Romanian, and Bahamian tradition that were really, really strikingly beautiful. Run Come See was the third song you heard from that, and it was especially lively and a great transition to the record we just played. But that me rambling here is not the point of today. The point of today is to get you all active and engaged here in the station through our fundraising efforts. WKCR is an educational, not-for-profit radio station, meaning we do not air commercials, to give our listeners 24/7 access to music programming and listening to the programmers behind it all. And that means, while it's a great benefit to you all, that means our efforts for fundraising have to be completely concentrated by our listeners and donations. So if you feel any sort of generosity today, whether it be a dollar or however generous you're feeling, please call into this number here in the station. It is looking very inactive in the room next to me. I would love to give them something to do. It is 212-851-2699. Once again, lovely listeners, it is 212-851-2699 here on Hobo's Lullaby, or you can go to WKCR.org. Hobo's Lullaby is the folk and I guess you would call it, it's labeled in the library as folk, Americana, and traditional. And we're certainly get a mix of all three. It's been a very instrumental filled morning, but save for the second record that we just had. And I think that folk music is a great testament to kind of how anthology music can truly travel across the world and be such a huge part of national identity, because I know for regional identity, for personal identity, and it is the genre of storytellers, and it's absolutely fantastic. I know with that the last record, I was certainly dancing here in the booth. It was just a great time. And once again, before I head back into the music, the number to call if you would love to donate any amount of money from you all is appreciated, and I'm sure our programmers inside of the room next to me would absolutely love to hear you. The number to call is 212-851-2699. I'll repeat that for you all once again. It is 212-851-2699, or you can go to WKCR.org and donate through there. Once again, you're listening to Hobo's Lullaby, and this is Landon. Thank you all for listening.

milk cow blues song. Thank you. Yeah, the milk cow blues. Appreciate it.

Thank you all for joining in once again. This is Hobo's Lullaby, and I am your host, Landon. And I just got off the phone with a fantastic call from a longtime listener. As I mentioned before, this is one of my first real exposures to the folk genre and its many subgenres, and I had a fantastic talk with him. It was a very, very information-filled, I think it was a 15-minute call or so, and it was absolutely enlightening. It's certainly one of the genres within the American department that I am probably most unfamiliar with, and the calls like that really are dearly appreciated and are the reason why I stay here. It's like the calls from the listeners, the community that we have created amongst them and the programmers here at the station, makes it a truly one of a kind place. He made a great note during our conversation how the qualities of WKCR are very, very incredibly unique in terms of college radio stations. It's not what's most popular on the radio. It's not determined by an algorithm. It's not what's topping the charts. It is quite literally just an air of discovery. And he made note of that. And how I program this show, especially, is that it's a 2-hour exposure to just discovering the folk genre. And it was absolutely fantastic. And it's just those things that really make the experience truly special here. And if we want to upkeep this really special experience for both the listeners and the programmers, I implore all of our lovely listeners to at least consider donating through this number or the website, through this number, 212-851-2699. Once again, that number is 212-851-2699 or through WKCR.org. Any and all donations are dearly appreciated. Our programmers and e-board members in the room next to me are having a great time in there, just chit-chatting, having snacks. I think they're still doing the crossword on Dossie's laptop. And to be fair, I was looking at that earlier before I moved into here for the programming, and it looked exceedingly tough. The New York Times ones are, it always feels like they're trying to get you. I don't understand why they do that. And the lights just flickered in here as well. They've been flickering outside in the hallway. I mean, that would sure be help. The operational costs would sure cover that. And once again, I'm going to implore all of our listeners to consider donating to 212, donating through this number, 212-851-2699. 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Once again, this is Landon, and I am hosting Hobo's Lullaby here on WKCR New York and WKCR HD. If you want to continue hearing shows like this and the show before me in the American Department, Something Inside of Me, programmed by the incomparable Nas, please consider donating through the number 212-851-2699 or through WKCR.org to keep the lights on, to keep the pots running.

to keep the very fidgety mic stand I have here in the booth and operational, or at least semi-operational, and then just making sure that this station can stay alive and well. We're going into our 85th year here at the station. We have a lot of extremely fun things planned for all the listeners and for the programmers as well. There's been a lot going on here in the past 85 years. Very, very storied career. A lot of extremely important figures in arts and culture and just general media have passed through here, wanting to get interviewed, wanting to showcase their music, wanting to just be present in such a historical institution. And it is through the generosity of our listeners and through donations that we are able to do so. 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That number is 212-851-2699 or through WKCR.org. 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

Once again, welcome back to WKCR HD and WKCR New York. There we go. Turn off the cue button. You just listened to part of side two of Hell Broke Loose in Georgia, a collection of songs from Georgia fiddle bands from 1927 to 1934. The tracks we just heard on there were Don't You Cry My Honey from Gid Tanner's Skillet Liquors. That's a fantastic band name. Georgia Blues by Bill Helms, Upson County Band, Swamp Cat Rag, The Swamp Rooters. And Christmas Time Will Soon Be Over by Fiddle and John Carson's Virginia Reelers. I will tell you what, those folk band names are some glorious inventions, and I think that really shines through just kind of like the character that folk is so based around, especially now with this anthology reaching us into the South, specifically the state of Georgia. It's got certainly its own character, very high energy, certainly within, you know, the essence of the song itself. And in the titles of some of these tracks on here, we have like 4 Cent Cotton, Diamond Joe, Katie Did, Arkansas Traveler, Kiss Me Quick, and very aptly named Going Crazy, with a lot of band names that are very spot on for what they're trying to get across there and who they're trying to create as an image for the listener. And I want to invite you all again and remind you all that this weekend is part of the 10 days out of the year that we do fundraising for the station. Our WKCR is a non-for-profit educational radio station, meaning that we do not run commercials for the sake of our listeners. But with that, it comes with the added risk of not being able to have a steady source of income. And with that, our only source of funding comes from these 10 days throughout the year to essentially cover the entire cost of operations, making sure the lights stay on, making sure everything within the booths is operational so that nothing goes wrong in terms of technology while we're broadcasting the show. I know this show especially is a hot ticket broadcast, especially with its time throughout the day. Saturday, all the Saturday shows are very well listened to, and if you want to keep that alive and well, I implore you to call the number 212-851-2699. Once again, the number is 212-851-2699, or go to WKCR.org. There's a big yellow button there that says donate. You cannot miss it. 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We will gladly accept it, no matter how little the donation is. 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That number is 212-851-2699, or go to WKCR.org. You can't miss it. It's a big yellow button that says donate with all capital letters. I see John Coltrane looking especially pensive today, the poster directly across from the pots, and I think what would most certainly cheer him up is knowing that this station is getting a steady source of donations and keeping the phones ringing, so we keep the phones ringing so we can keep the lights on. And once again, the number to call for that is 212-851-2699. If you want to keep hearing stations in the American department, in the all language, in all languages department, in the arts department, in the jazz department, and whatever, in any one of our 8 departments, we ask you to graciously send us any amount of money. Any amount of money will do. It will be greatly appreciated, and you'll get a chance to talk to our very lovely and very personable programmers who are in the room next to me working on a second crossword puzzle, unless they got the second one down in there already. I nailed it with one of the, hopefully this isn't a spoiler alert for anybody doing the crosswords today, but there's one that is a, I think the hint was something that you normally, something that normally accompanies a barbecue meal, and it's quite long, and I got it. That's my only contribution to that crossword, but we have a team of, looks like 4 very smart individuals working on that right now. But if you want to occupy them with something else, something a little more productive for the station, please consider calling the number 212-851-2699. Once again, just to get it in your ear and get stuck in your brain forever and ever, it's 212-851-2699. Or going to WKCR.org, find the big yellow button that says donate, and let's make the John Coltrane poster a little bit happier. Once again, you're listening to Hobo's Lullaby here on WKCR HD and WKCR New York, and I'm your host, Landon. Thank you all for listening.

Once again, thank you all for tuning in to WKCR HD, WKCR New York. This is Hobo's Lullaby, and I am your host, Landon. What we just listened to was the first three songs off of Side 2, off of Down Home Volume 2, a collection of fiddle music and subtext, an historic journey through Scotland and to North America. The three songs we just heard were from Roll Her in the Rye Grass or The Reconciliation from The Boys of the Low, Faded Love by Junior Daugherty with Johnny Gimble, Alvin Crowe, Ali Bain, and Dick Gimble, and then Our Highland Queen / The Belfast Hornpipe by Kyle McNeil. I was reading the back of this album cover, and it's got some very, very interesting stuff on here. Kind of the what spurred the inspiration for this album, because as I mentioned before, I mentioned how it's a collection of songs based from musicians in Shetland, Texas, Cape Breton, Kentucky, Tennessee, and Quebec, just to show the real journey that Scotch-Irish folk specifically had taken throughout America. And certainly, if you compare a lot of listening experiences to those songs, a lot of them were very mutually intelligible. It's just a matter of, as I mentioned before, individual identity, kind of coloring inside the lines, if you will, and giving each song and interpretation its own new flair. And I think this is a fantastic arrangement, just a great time listening to these in the station. And I hope it is a great time listening to it wherever you happen to be right now. And thank you all so much for listening. And I would love to remind you, our lovely listeners, that it is one of the 10 days out of the year that WKCR takes to take fundraising. WKCR is a educational non-for-profit radio station. So that means while we make it our priority to make sure our listeners do not have to deal with any commercial breaks, we do request that in its place we get funding, as it is the only way we can procure funds from our listeners and through donations to keep the lights on, to keep operational costs going, to fix this mic stand that is giving me some trouble here in the station, and making sure that we don't have an issue like we did at the top of the show where it was a bit of silence thanks to one of our CD machines or one of our CD players. So I would ask you to consider donating through this number. It's 212-851-2699. That's 212-851-2699, or through WKCR.org. There's a big yellow button that says donate in all capital letters. You cannot miss it. It is right there in front of you. To kind of fill in some time here while I have you on this mic break, there's a really sweet line from this album cover where it says, "We," meaning the people who made this album, "also wanted to get behind the scenes of Nashville and try to trace the line of musical ancestry that went back from there through bluegrass and across the Appalachians to Ireland and Scotland." Again, with Ali Bain's involvement, one of the featured musicians on this album, and through my call with one of our listeners, informed me that he is kind of one of the premier folk performers. With Ali Bain's involvement and proclivities, his job and his joy, there was going to be an emphasis, non-exclusive, on the fiddle. That meant when we came to Canada, Cape Breton, where per square mile and per head of population, there must be more fiddle players than anywhere else in the world. And you get to really see that because there are, from my count, three songs out of the 19 that come from Cape Breton, a small area in Canada up there near Quebec and Nova Scotia. And it's been absolutely a joy listening to these songs. And if you would love to continue listening to these sorts of songs and to our many other programs we have in all across our eight departments, I implore you to donate through this number, 212-851-2699, or through our website, WKCR.org. Once again, those sites are the number 212-851-2699 and the website, WKCR.org. There's a big yellow button that says donate. You cannot miss it. And I want to thank you all again for tuning in to this show. We would just love to remind you that our lovely programmers are still there. I think still working on that same crossword puzzle, but I'm not sure. I haven't gone in to check in and see how they're doing. I would love to take this time, though, for our listeners in New York to take especially worry about their health, given with the air quality outside right now. If you are feeling ill, it's best practice to stay indoors, and we would love for you all to stay as healthy as you can, stay indoors, turn on some WKCR, call the number 212-851-2699 to donate some of your time and money to talking to one of our lovely programmers that's in the room next to me. And yeah, it's been a blast playing music for you.
And what we have up next is it's an album called Choose Your Partners. It's a contra dance and square dance music of New Hampshire. What we have on here is New Hampshire is home to a variety of time-honored music and dance traditions. This 1999 studio recording is a collection of dance tunes played by six New Hampshire groups. Built upon a blend of English, French, and Celtic influences, the music features fiddle, guitar, flute, piano, mandolin, and hammered dulcimer. Some of New Hampshire's renowned dance callers invite you to choose your partners and join in New England contra dancing, bam dancing, and singing squares. I figure, in combination with what we've been listening to, very dance-oriented stuff, I figure that a album dedicated to just that would be a fantastic sequel to what we were just listening to. And I hope this all invites you to dance and to choose your partners. And thank you all once again for tuning in. This is WKCR New York and WKCR HD. If you are feeling any sort of inclination to donate or just want to call in and chat to the booth here, it's 212-851-2699. I will say this again. It's 212-851-2699, or go to WKCR.org and click on the big yellow button that says donate. Thank you all for listening. 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

for a month.

0: And last call off here for me. This is your host, Landon. You are listening to Hobo's Lullaby here on WKCR HD and WKCR New York. Thank you all for tuning in to this fantastic show. This was a great first time go around for me. Very, very, very fruitful learning experience with some really insightful calls I've been getting. And just a great opportunity once again, before I get off here, to remind you all that we are doing one of our 10 days of fundraising throughout the entire year. And a way you can do that is through our number, 212-851-2699. Once again, that number is 212-851-2699, or through our website, wkcr.org. You'll see a big yellow button that says donate. You can't miss it. It's one of the first things you see on there. But if you want to get a chance to hear some other voices in the station besides mine, I know you've been hearing mine for a good part of 2 hours now, so I'd love to give you a chance to hear some other lovely voices in the station, because as much as I hate to admit it, I definitely do not have the best radio voice in this, and certainly in this building. There's some lovely voices in the room next to me. So if you want to get a chance to talk to them and donate to the station, keep the lights on, keep operations running, fix this mic stand, fix whatever was going on with CD2 at the top of the show, and just overall make this station keep running, hopefully for a very, very long time, certainly for another 85 years as we come upon our 85th anniversary of the station. So if you want to send in a birthday-related donation to us, please call the number 212-851-2699. Once again, that is 212-851-2699, or through WKCR.org. It's a big yellow button that says donate. You can't miss it. Thank you all so much for this first go around with me on Hobo's Lullaby. And I once again, I implore you all to stay inside. You have a fantastic excuse to. 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But all of you take care, and please keep radio alive by donating through to WKCR through 212-851-2699 or through WKCR.org. Take care, everybody.
1: It's a quarter century. I've never listened to it all in one sitting. Never drunken it all in. And I'm going to do it tonight. Here at 6:14 p.m. The complete Joseph Roba show. That's R-O-B as in bird, I-C-H-A-U-X. Sometimes called Joe Roba show, Joseph Roba show. Pianist, New Orleans musician of great credentials, who had an opportunity to leave behind a very exciting approach to the music in combo form that now raises some jazz evaluation concerns. And I raise these before we go to the music. You know, New Orleans is not only the fountainhead of it all, it is an evolving story. And following the trail past when it had the whole ball of wax and when it was the superior display of the music and when its leading figures were still the masters and how they moved on from the city itself and moved towards a hybrid form of their jazz with pop music America. And there's all kinds of ways of following it. And as I say, I'm very struck by how Jelly Roll Morton followed the course of his life and that he eventually has a jazz age big band. But if I follow it all the way and go to those record dates he did for General in 1940, I hear much different stuff than I hear on the Jeanettes of 1923 and 24. And even the Victors, the Red Hot Peppers series of 26 into 28. And certainly the Library of Congress recordings, although there's a hint of it there. What Jelly Roll Morton, take a record if you really are interested in this kind of stuff. And I realize this is a little bit of a scattered element to this opening narrative. It's 16 past 6 exactly. I'm Phil Schaap. It's Traditions in Swing. We're WKCR-FM New York. My points of view, I've been speaking to you now for about a quarter hour, of which about maybe 8 or 9 minutes has been on the program's content tonight. I've spoken about a listener's perspective, that there are these pockets of musical gold that are off the beaten path and represent different concepts, and that people can alert you to them. And some of us put a marker in our musical minds that these are records we'd like to get to someday. And I am not the person pointing it out as much as I might be that to you through these shows. I'm turning to myself as someone who has been pointed in a direction. And the direction is the music of Joseph Robichaud, in particular his glorious 1933 events, Joseph Robichaud and his New Orleans Rhythm Boys. I've been told to get to this music and to understand it, and I'm going to do it with you tonight. And we're going to play these glorious records in toto. There aren't that many. And I might, in fact, very well, for all of my narrative, have time to play a few of them over again towards the end of the show. And then finally, I started bringing up some concepts. So taking that thought and now becoming, if not more concise, at least a little bit more linear and direct in my outline. So we're going to listen today to the recordings of somebody who you may never have heard of. His name is Joseph Robichaud. Joseph Robichaud was born on March 8th of 1900 in New Orleans. He would die just under 65 years later, January 17th of 1965. He's a pianist, Joseph Robichaud. He is the nephew of John Robichaud, who, if you're a real student of the New Orleans start, he's really one of the major domos, leading bands and helping musicians. The uncle, I mean. And they are both, the Robichauds are related to the Dodds, which would be the clarinetist Johnny Dodds and brother Warren Baby Dodds. And there's this name that keeps popping up in the early days of jazz, a pianist in the New Orleans area named Steve Lewis. And he seems to be kind of like a Coach Barry Harris kind of guy in the second decade of the 20th century. And what I know about him, and it's precious little, I mean, he's on some records. I think he's on the A.J. Perron records or some of them. But what I really learned is that he's like a guy who's helping Louis Russell. He's a guy who's helping Joseph or Joe Robichaud. And that's basically what I really know about him. And that Joseph Robichaud, the pianist who we're going to be listening to, started his professional career in the calendar year 1917, presumably around the time of his 17th birthday. And then he was one of those who went to Chicago with the Great Migration and the transfer of New Orleans presentation to the North, in particular Chicago. But he did it for a summer season gig. He came home. And he worked with Papa Cellison and of course, Captain Davy Jones and also Lee Collins. And these names may mean meaningful to you. Kid Rena was another. He was in the Black Eagle Band, which for its marching events, of course, couldn't have used him as a pianist. And he played in the carnival shows. But the real point that I want to mention here to summarize this initial analysis: Joseph Robichaud is a New Orleans jazz pioneer who played piano, who in his very early life, at the age of 18, took a stab at being part of the massive wave of jazz migration northward, primarily from New Orleans to Chicago. And then he turned himself around and is back in New Orleans before he turns 19. And basically, he doesn't leave. And he becomes part of what I'm going to bring forward as a theme. He becomes part of an evolving New Orleans sound that is not exactly its original presentation, but is its own subset of jazz evolution, close to the New Orleans tradition. And I've already given a reference point, like listen to Jelly Roll Morton's last General Records. They kind of predict Professor Longhair. Listen for Get the Bucket. I played Get the Bucket for you. If you didn't really know Jelly Roll Morton's speaking and singing voice, and it's likely you don't, and I told you that was the first rock and roll record from New Orleans in 1950, you would believe me. So there's something going on that's carrying forward within the New Orleans tradition. And the man we're going to follow in that this evening is this Joseph Robichaud. And I've already given you a curiosity about it, not that he's just an example of what I'm talking about, the evolution of New Orleans music specifically in the development and changes of jazz music making in the early years and eventually into the middle years. And I've also told you this is a guy who was part of the Great Migration, who turned himself around, came right back to New Orleans, and is New Orleans based. So during the Great Depression, or perhaps before, he started his own band. It's this band that is going to be the centerpiece of our listening, Joseph Robichaux and his New Orleans Rhythm Boys. It's a band that had trumpet and clarinet and saxophone and rhythm, and usually had somebody singing, but not the leader. And it's a very exciting band. They're not a big band. They're not really part of the swing era anyway. They're part of the underheard developments of jazz music making in the Great Depression, when the record companies, particularly in the earliest years of the Great Depression, these earliest years when they basically were going to evaporate, the record business seemed doomed, as it does now. And I don't know if it's going to bounce back now, and I don't know how it will be on the other side. But there are these recordings in those times that document things that I'm stunned even got documented. I mean, this is a guy who, during the glory years, when Johnny Dodds had a Victor contract, when King Oliver was arguably as famous as any jazz musician, when Louis Armstrong emerges and becomes the best known entertainer, performer, jazz player ever, this is all going on in the 1920s. You know, Bessie Smith is selling records. All of it's happening. And Joseph Robichaux, who has not made a record, is a complete unknown to all of these matters, and in fact had only tiptoed into the North once, left long before any of the surge I just referenced happened, goes back to New Orleans, works a range of gigs that eventually become more and more itinerant, meaning less marquee-oriented, like traveling with carnivals and playing summer season festivals and county fairs and stuff like that. That this is a guy who, in the worst year of the Great Depression, 1931, starts a combo in New Orleans and is able to attract so much attention that his band is brought to New York City to both work gig, meaning, and to make the records that allow us to know what they sounded like. And that they might have made it, but they were New Orleans musicians without... I'm not even positive they were all members of the American Federation of Musicians, but they were not members of the New York local. And so they did their record dates primarily. And then they had to go back to New Orleans. And, you know, they just to reference one of the, you know, during the great the Prohibition, a lot of things happened in Cuba because it couldn't happen here because of they went to Cuba for a while and they played their stuff in the entertainment world of pre-Castro Cuba, long before, it was probably pre-Batista Cuba, it's the 30s. And then late in the 1930s in New Orleans, he travels a path, which unfortunately is so underdocumented, meaning we can't hear it, of precisely what Jelly Roll Morton did. He drops his own concept and goes with the flow. Jelly Roll Morton in the 20s started a jazz age big band. Joseph Robichaux started a swing era big band, 14 pieces, and they had a series of gigs, but they never really made it. They didn't play outside of New Orleans. They didn't make a record. There's no audio to this. And when the band went broke, Joseph Robichaux became a solo pianist. And long before Walter Fats Pichon moved into the Absinthe House in New Orleans, it was Joseph Robichaux's gig. In fact, Pichon got there because Robichaux moved to California in the 1950s and occasionally worked with fairly prominent New Orleanian jazz names, noticeably the George Lewis New Orleans Jazz Band and their 1957 events. And he stayed right there. And this was really this only part of fame that he ever had. unless you consider the part we're going to listen to when he came to New York City briefly. He's in Chicago for a minute in 1918. He's in New York for a minute in 1933. And then that's it until his last years are spent in high profile with George Lewis. And then he started to be one of the early musicians at the Preservation Hall in New Orleans and then died right there on January 17th, not at the Preservation Hall, but he died early in that that unit's existence. You know, they celebrated their 50th anniversary a couple of years ago. Well, Joseph Robichaud died January 17th of 1965. His last gigs were these Preservation Hall events. So that's the guy. And you may never have heard of him. I may have described very little about what it's going to be like musically. But I've raised a number of issues. I'll summarize them, and then finally we'll get to this glorious music. The first thing is that there are these pockets of music that you hear about, whatever in the ways you hear about it. And in my emerging years, and long before I was born, and hopefully still continuing, a reference that someday you're going to come to grips with this music that it's been suggested you find out about. And I have been advised many, many years ago to get with these unusual recordings made by Joseph Robichaud, who's part of a famous Robichaud family of New Orleans jazz pioneers, but is not the famous pioneer John Robichaud, but his nephew, who basically, other than his last gigs in the New Orleans revival and, if you will, Dixieland popularity of the 50s and on into the 60s with Preservation Hall, would be completely unknown, had this career in the early going, and left behind records that were, when I first heard about their existence, exceedingly hard to find. And I myself have found only three of them in over 40 years of trying. Nevertheless, other collectors are much better than I am, and Jerry Valburn, since deceased, put together the complete Joseph Robichaud on Blue Disc many years ago. And by using that, I can play you everything, and that's what we're going to hear. In hearing it, we'll not only grapple with what it is, and it's very, very, very great stuff, noticing that it's New Orleans jazz having developed somewhat from what it initially had been, and that it's not big band jazz. It's what it is. It's not any other category, revealing a continuation of New Orleans prominence to the jazz tradition that goes less noticed than its impact at the dawn. And this continued, like when Cannonball Adderley went to New Orleans 50 years ago and was stunned to hear all these musicians playing a superior element of what we'll loosely call hard bop than he was aware could possibly be. And he worked very hard to bring prominence to them. The drummer-composer James Black and Ellis Marsalis, they made a record together down in New Orleans in 62, I believe. And Jelly Roll Morton's later records and all kinds of stuff. Wallace Davenport, who made some bebop records on his own label in the 50s. And that one of those things is this Joseph Robichaud episode. And it allows us, through his display, an insight into this continuation of the New Orleans jazz to its own merits and evolution across the years. And it's some rare stuff. And that's the stuff we're going to hear. Now, what we're actually going to hear at the outset is an outcropping of him recording in New Orleans his first records. He's accompanying Christina Gray and also, in one title, Joe Lawrence. They are singers. It's a vocal coupling on which Joe Robichaud, as he's credited, Joseph Robichaud, plays piano. And it actually would have dovetailed neatly with the music that ended the program before Traditions in Swing, except that, of course, is 31 minutes ago now, so I'm sure very few of you are carryover listeners. But this is The Reverend Is My Man. And then Just Like You Walked In, You Walked Out. That's the one with Joe Lawrence joining the leader. It's her record date, Christina Gray. This was recorded shortly after the stock market crash, but the devastation was not well known, and they were still making records. OK Records was still doing field trips to New Orleans, and these sides were cut. on December 13th of 1929.

Now, my father was a preacher of a great big church down in Newport News, where I belong. And the people used to come for miles around just to see and hear the good works go on. Why, one night, they were supposed to tell a determination. And me, I didn't know what it was all about. One old big fat sister, she'd kind of been flirting with Pa. And she got up and let the whole secret leak right on out. She said, "Sisters and brothers, I want you all to understand that this pastor here, why, that's my man. Why, I noticed last Tuesday night when you take up the collection, why, I seen Sister Mandy scratch Brother Gray in the hand. Now, I've been out here working and washing clothes, and you buying fancy dresses and undress holes. Now, sisters and brothers, I want you all to understand that the Reverend is my man, and I ain't ashamed to tell it, 'cause the parson, that's my man."

seems so hard to get you all to understand that the parson, he's my man. Now last Tuesday night, when you went to lift your collection, I seen Sister Amanda scratch Brother Gray in the hand. Now I've been out here working and washing clothes. He's buying red hats and fancy hose. Now, sisters and brothers, I want you all...

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0: said, Joe Lawrence, you've been running around here raising sand.
1: I got a right to raise sand.
0: Telling everybody that you my man.
1: Well, I am.
0: You said that I'd have to sleep in a tent.
1: You would.
0: And you ain't gonna never see the landlord. You ain't never paid no rent.
1: Oh, yes, I do, too.
0: You know you ain't got no place else to go.
1: Oh, yes, sir. The station house is open.
0: Cold outside and the ground is covered in snow.
1: What do I care? I ain't gonna be there.
0: Now stand right here.
1: Mm-hmm.
0: And don't get so bold.
1: Yeah.
0: Now listen while I get you told.
1: Speak.
0: Just like you, you know how you walked on in?
1: I sure do.
0: Well, you can walk right on out.
1: No chance, baby, no chance.
0: Here's your raggedy hat, and there's the door.
1: What about it?
0: You can pick your route. You know where you want to go.
1: Sure I do.
0: You come up here, bust right on in.
1: Yeah.
0: You always want to fuss and fight. Soon as you get full of your bad
1: skin.
0: Yeah,
1: I'll bust your fart.
0: But just like you, walked on in.
1: Yeah, Mama.
0: You know you can walk right on out.
1: I sure do. Now listen to me while I expound to you. Just like you walked in, Miss Christine Gray, sister, you can ease on out. Now here's your mare with a bonnet.
0: Mare with a bonnet?
1: And there's the front door.
0: I know it.
1: When you hit that pavement, sister, east, west, north, or south, any direction you can
0: I
1: go.
0: I know just where I want to go.
1: Now I knew you when you was wearing nothing but an old pair of raggedy shoes.
0: Never no raggedy shoes.
1: Now you got the big head. Since you learned to sing the blues.
0: I always could trip them babies.
1: Now, just like that old breeze blew yawn in this residence, let that same breeze blow yawn out, Mama. You hear me expounding? Let that same breeze blow yawn out.

0: You're listening to WKCR, New York, WKCR HD, and it's not Phil Schaap's voice you're hearing. It's me, Hadassah, live on air right now at around 6:30 p.m. on Saturday, July 18th. And yes, normally right now you would be hearing Traditions in Swing with Phil Schaap himself. Bless his memory, but no, right now it's me on here. And I hate to interrupt your regularly scheduled programming, but I'm coming on here with a very simple request. It is that time of year, the time of year that Phil Schaap himself once spent lots of time at the station during. It is the fundraising drive, and we do only have three of these each year. We have one in the spring, one in the fall, and the shortest one in the summer. Tomorrow is our final day. Our fun drive is the times of year where we actually need to gather our entire yearly budget from listener donations exclusively. And when I say exclusively, yes, we are the student radio station of Columbia University, but we do not actually take any money from them, except for living in the space that, you know, is on their campus. So all this long-winded explanation to say is we need your help. I wouldn't be pausing Phil Schaap's otherwise. I wouldn't be taking away from that great music and great learning. But in order to have that continue, in order to continue to honor the legacy of Phil Schaap and to honor the legacy of jazz in New York City, we just have one crucial ask, which is your support. So if you want to keep listening to Phil Schaap as the years go on, we need you to call in to 212-851-2699. I'll repeat that number for you, 212-851-2699, to continue the programming of Phil Schaap, the legacy of jazz at WKCR, and the just honestly honoring music and radio in general. That number is 212-851-2699. If you're a follower of Schaap's programming, you'll hear him often say we're the home of technical difficulties. Well, looking around here, I can attest that that is definitely true. There's lots of mics kind of broken, equipment kind of with parts falling off. We need you to help us fix that. We need you to make sure the computers and equipment that we play these archival recordings of Schaap stay on. We need you to make sure that our archiving center, our reel-to-reel tape, can continue to function. I really would like to continue with this Traditions in Swing show, one of our most important shows of the week. Of course, as a jazz programmer, I might be a little biased, but I really I'm going to urge you again to call 212-851-2699 if you want to keep the memory of Phil Schaap alive, if you want to continue WKCR as the great jazz institution that it is. I really would ask you to donate. If you're a little phone shy, it's okay. You can go to wkcr.org, hit that big yellow donate button. Oh, I'm finally seeing a call in the other room, which does bring me a lot of joy. Again, 212-851-2699 if you want to honor the memory of Phil Schaap. If you want to keep this jazz programming alive, I urge you. WKCR has really been like a home to me, a place where I can learn so much more about jazz. I can discover my passion for music as I study it here at Columbia University, at Barnard College. 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Again, my name is Hadassah. I program Out to Lunch on Fridays and some other shows, and you can directly give me your support by calling 212-851-2699. One more time, 212-851-2699. Phil Schaap is looking down upon all of us with his stern eyes, begging for your support. And I really am not exaggerating here. We have to meet our operating costs. We have to repair the reel-to-reel, continue to acquire records the way that he would have wanted. one more time, one more call, 212-851-2699, either $5, $500, everything in between. It makes a difference. It puts a smile on our faces, the students that are earnestly running the station, sitting in the other room, waiting for your call. And it's a good deed. It's a mitzvah, as they would say in my tradition. Again, I see some phone calls in the other room, so I'm going to let us continue with the Phil Schaap. And I just want to say thank you from the bottom of my heart for your support. Stay tuned. Back to Traditions in Swing.
1: That is Joseph Robichaud's first recording and his only recording in New Orleans in the 78 era. And he was, at the time, 29 years of age. He'd made no recordings before and would not record again for 4 years, and then not record for decades after his recordings of 1933 that they were to turn to. So the record, in many ways, is an anomaly. On the other hand, he's the only instrumentalist on the record. He's given some solo time, and we hear a rather exciting and capable pianist who is a New Orleans musician who nevertheless seems to say, I understand what Earl Hines has just done. And it's fascinating that so much comes across in what is basically an entertainer's delight of the spoken word and some singing from Christina Gray, whose record it is, as she tells the story of herself being the daughter of the Reverend, who is a little bit too close to a female member of the congregation, and then banters with someone named Joe Lawrence, who she calls by name on the records, explaining that, there's something improper about his braggadocio and ego and his insistence of having her, among others, under his thumb. In the midst of all that, you're hearing some robust piano playing from Joe Robichaud, as he's billed, without the S and the P and the H, Joseph Robichaud. And this record was made December 13th of 1929. It's 21 minutes before 7. You're listening to Traditions in Swing. The complete recordings of Joseph Robichaud is the focus of our broadcast. We're underway somewhat, but have roughly 2.5 hours to go. Phil Schaap with you. I'm your host. The balance of this show is going to be the recordings made by his band, formed in New Orleans in 1931. It's not a good year to start anything. It's the calamity that the Great Depression is, and our reference points of it ending with Pearl Harbor or our entry into World War II and starting with the stock market crash of October 1929, does not exactly hide, but limits the appreciation one must gain that the worst years of this economic calamity was the very beginning of the 30s. Somehow in the midst of this, Robichaud claims his only overt display of his existence that he would have until the end of his life. He forms a band when times are tough. They're successful. They work. They gain attention of people outside of New Orleans. They're brought to New York. If they had had, the ability to wait out gaining union credentials, they might have been the darlings of early 52nd Street, and they certainly did some gigging in New York. But primarily, they spent their days working in the recording studio, and across several days of August 1933, present their legacy. They were able to stay in New York for a few more months, and in fact, returned to the studio for their swan song in the fall of 1933, but the bulk of it are these sessions of August 33. The first one is August 22nd of 1923, and we now meet the centerpiece of our listening, Joseph Robichaud and his New Orleans Rhythm Boys. Joseph Robichaud and his New Orleans Rhythm Boys means the pianist leading the group, Joseph Robichaud. He uses trumpet, clarinet, doubling alto, and also some singing, tenor, string bass, guitar, who also sings, drums, and I think I've mentioned all the instruments. Eugene Ware was the trumpeter. Alfred Guichard was the clarinetist, doubling alto, tripling vocals. Gene Porter, who probably has the most overt discography in the 78 era after this, plays tenor saxophone. Renee Hall plays string bass. Walter Williams is on guitar. He's also heard in voice. And Ward Crosby is the drummer. On their first session, August 22nd, 1933, they recorded Ring Them Bells, The St. Louis Blues, something called Zola with the Walter Williams vocal, then Foot Scuffle, then King Kong Stomp. I'll point out to you that the hot movie at that moment was King Kong, super-sized gorilla who gets on top of the Empire State Building with Fay Wray. And so this is a reference of that King Kong Stomp, and also contemporaneous to hits Stormy Weather, done here instrumentally. Then they come back with both of their singers, such as it is, Alfred Guichard, who is the clarinetist and alto saxophonist, and Walter Williams, who is the guitarist. And they go to town on something that I think you might be familiar with, Saturday Night Fish Fry Drag. And this is, this is a long time ago to hear it. August 22nd, 1933. Indeed, it's 80 years ago. Their record dates are in consecutive days through August 26th of 1933, and we're going to listen to them by date, and this is the first session, Joseph Robichaud and his New Orleans Rhythm Boys. This is what I was told to get acquainted with over 40 years ago, and now I'm going to become better acquainted with it, and you're perhaps getting acquainted with it for the first time, and it's roaring.

Again, you may be expecting to hear the voice of Phil Schaap. It's me again, Hadassah. This is WKCR New York, WKCR HD. Just back one more time to simply urge you to lend your support to us here at WKCR. It's currently our fund drive this summer. We are trying to make up about one third of our yearly operating budget with simply the support of listeners. The other two thirds come from the other two fund drives of the year. And make no mistake, we don't receive money from any board of trustees, from any overseeing corporation, from anyone with morals other than our own. We are a non-commercial, educational, student-run radio station, which means we have freedom to play what we want, to play who we want, when we want, but we are also restrained because we rely wholly on the support of listeners, such as yourself. And if you're listening right now and you heard my last pitch and you were on the fence about giving money, who is this girl? Why does she keep talking my ear off about this radio station and how much everyone loves it and how important it is for the future of music in New York City and beyond? Well, maybe this will push you over the fence to lend some support to our station. You can do that by calling in at 212-851-2699. 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Again, that's 212-851-2699. Even one call can really make a difference. 212-851-2699. The phones lay silent. I know it's a gloomy day outside. I know the weather's been hard. It's been a rough week for sure, especially here in the New York area. Believe me, I've seen it. I've been there. 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

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I still don't see any phones ringing. It brings me sadness. I know you want to continue listening to Phil Schaap. This is our Traditions in Swing show. Our business manager, Sarah, is looking slightly upset, irritated, hopeful that you will call in, help us out. That's 212-851-2699. These archival shows from Phil Schaap continue to give back. I continue to learn about the history of jazz. Schaap knew everything. He knew what these musicians had for breakfast and lunch and dinner on the day of these sessions. And the only way to keep this encyclopedic knowledge circulating throughout the New York jazz sphere and beyond is to donate, is to help us out, is to call in at 212-851-2699. One more time, 212-851-2699. Help us out here at WKCR. We really do rely on your support. Oh, I see a call. Again, thank you. It really does make a difference. I have to say, every little bit counts. If it's $2, $10, $15, these record turntables always breaking, these CD players, don't even get me started. Again, I could talk your ear off all day, but I would rather just let Phil Schaap do the talking. I see we're getting some calls. I appreciate that. We appreciate it here at WKCR, and I know Phil Schaap would have appreciated it. Thank you. One more time, that number is 212-851-2699. Make our day. Make the day of many programmers. Make the day of the general future of jazz in New York City. I know it sounds dramatic, but I'm a believer that it's true. Thank you for donating. And if you haven't already, I urge you to consider. Again, you can skip your Starbucks for the week and give a little change to us at KCR. Thank you. Thank you. Let's get back to the Schaap. Stay tuned.

0: think you're going all dressed up with a necktie on?
1: I'm going to the fish fry.
0: Fish fry? Where's the fish fry at?
1: Up on 4th Street by Sweet Mama Roro's house.
0: Well, rip me on up there then.

Well, that certainly owes a whole lot more to Tight Like That than it does Tight Like This, rather. The Armstrong Hot Five side of December 12, 1928. It's more related to that than it's related to the famed Saturday Night Fish Fry, Louis Jordan and the Timpani Five. But it's called Saturday Night Fish Fry Drag. You know, drag tends to indicate it's going to be in minor. I don't know if you've trailed that, but it's also related to the word slow and slow drag, which is a dance, just would be in a simplified form, a slow dance done by a couple. Any case, we heard the first of the record dates of Joseph Robichaud and his New Orleans Rhythm Boys. We heard Ring Them Bells, St. Louis Blues, Zola, Foot Scuffle, King Kong Stomp, Stormy Weather, and finally Saturday Night Fish Fry Drag. It's an interesting ensemble in that it's a New Orleans jazz band. It doesn't sound like New Orleans jazz, and it doesn't have the precise frontline personnel. The trombone isn't there. It's tenor sax with alto, who doubles clarinet. The trumpeter, and then there's a four-piece rhythm section of the leader's piano. That would be Joseph Robichaud, Renee Hall on bass, Walter Williams on guitar, Ward Crosby on drums. This band formed in New Orleans 82 years ago. Forming a band in 1931 always catches my attention. And that if it was a band in Harlem in the nightclub war, battling for customers, that is this bizarre but nevertheless well-documented, at least well-understood, development in the history of orchestral jazz, that almost makes sense to me, even though it is the worst year of the Great Depression economically, 1931. And certainly I know a lot less about the competition for gigs and the opportunity to play for money in New Orleans in 1931 as compared to what I know about the Harlem scene in 1931. But it just catches my attention. You know, the economy's going in the opposite direction. Starting a new band and making some headway has a difficulty that in good times it wouldn't have. Yet they do make headway, they get noticed, and they get a record deal. They are brought to New York City, and if things had worked out as far as gigging as well as just recording, they might have done a whole lot better and gotten in with this sound. And I don't know why it didn't work out, although, you know, I'm given the simplified explanation that they were some of them were not union members, and none of them were New York 802 union members, and there just was a limited amount of work that they could take, and so they went back to New Orleans. But they left behind a vast body of music, and we're hearing those recordings. And it's an exciting sound, and I should get back to it for you. The only point I'll make here is that I can understand Cannonball Adderley's surprise in what he heard in New Orleans in the early 60s. And our surprise, perhaps our surprise, certainly my pointing out and observing that Jelly Roll Morton's last records for General in 1940, the year before he dies, are more a predictor of the rhythm and blues sound of the late 40s out of New Orleans, such a cornerstone to rock and roll, than they are related to his legendary Red Hot Peppers tracks. That's a surprise. And this band is a surprise, especially since the instrumentation is close enough to the New Orleans band. You know, when Wolverine Orchestra, the group that Bix is in the Midwest in 23 and 24, you know, when they lost their trombone player, they didn't replace him. So they had tenor, clarinet, who did double alto, not that it's on any of the records, the cornet of Bix, and four-piece rhythm section, admittedly tuba and not string bass, and they basically sound like they're just, you know, doing what they would do if they had a trombone player, not a tenor player. This doesn't sound like a New Orleans concept, and it sounds great, and it's in a not so much an acquired taste, it's an out-of-the-way place that most people don't travel to hear the music of Joseph Robichaud and his New Orleans Rhythm Boys, and we're going to hear it. The next record date has much less material. Something called Every Tub. It's not the Eddie Durham Every Tub. The Riff.
It's interesting. They recycle material and they copy material, and they're sort of like all over the place about it. They do something called Zola with its own lyrics, yet it's very much Coquette, the Carmen Lombardo tune. But Ring Them Bells is obviously just translating the Duke Ellington record of 1930 to their ensemble size and purposes, and so on and so forth. Anyway, we hear Every Tub, the riff, and then we'll hear After the Sun Goes Down, and finally Jig Music, and these last two with the plectrist Walter Williams. Apparently, he spoke to people and was, of course, a continuing performer, and that he has a situation somewhat similar to Eddie Condon. He's got a four-string guitar that somehow sounds more like a banjo than a guitar. I'm not quite sure what plectral instrument he's playing, but he's sure playing it. And when he soloed, as he did on St. Louis Blues, it sounded more like a banjo to me. But he called it a guitar, so be it. And these are the four titles of their second date, which is the next day, August 23rd, 1933.

Just to cut in here, sorry to interrupt Traditions in Swing, which is part of many people's weekly routine, listening into the voice of the great Phil Shapp. But I wanted to echo what Hadassah was saying earlier, and that we need your help. 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And I have a few people to thank. I would like to thank Howie from Wentag, Sigmund from Cannonsburg, and Richard from South Hackensack. And thank you to everyone who's donated so far. You are the reason that we exist, and you are the reason that we keep Phil Shapp on the airwaves. We've been around for 85 years, and the only reason we've been around is because of you, our lovely listeners, who provide 100% of our funding to keep our lights on and to keep us on the air. 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And I'm sure it is for you too. And I hate to interrupt it, but I only do so because it is necessary. And it is completely necessary that we get the funding that we need to exist and to keep Phil Shapp on the airwaves, to keep our regular programming on the airwaves. 212-851-2699. 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I want to see one call coming in before I can restart Traditions in Swing. 212-851-2699. I would like to see some phones ringing in there so that I know that we will meet our goal and stay alive for one more year. Once again, this is our 85th year, and I would like to keep it going. So 212-851-2699 if you care about public radio, if you care about the legacy of Phil Shapp, and if you care about WKCR, I would recommend donating. 212-851-2699 or WKCR.org for donations. 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

We heard Joseph Robichaux and his New Orleans Rhythm Boys, and we heard them in the second of a string of record dates they made on consecutive days between August 22nd and August 26th of 1933. So the second of those days was August 23rd of 1933. From that date, we heard Every Tub, which leans on Tiger Rag and is not to be confused with other pieces by the same name. Then we heard The Riff. Then After Me, The Sun Goes Down, with the plectrist Walter Williams taking the vocal. He sang again on Jig Music. Joseph Robichaux and his New Orleans Rhythm Boys, a real band from New Orleans that doesn't play typical New Orleans traditional jazz, that came roaring into New York exceedingly briefly in the depths of the Great Depression, made a lot of records in a hurry for the Vocalion label. These records, by the way, were all issued at the time. Not too many records were being recorded, and far fewer of those released. There's very little passed over. And it's shocking, and in fact, one of the things I'm going to muse over, offer some conjecture, is why it even happened. But that it did happen is the evidence. We have this great music, and it is a roaring, exciting display of New Orleanians playing a jazz that is atypical to our expectations from my perspective, whether I'm looking for the earlier polyphonic New Orleans jazz, or even though there is some hint of it, the later early rhythm and blues so influential to rock and roll jazz or non-jazz. And I'm not hearing either, and it's kind of impressing me. And I hope it's impressing you. These records I was made aware of many, many years ago at a time that they were exceedingly rare, just because they were all issued. They were not pressed in many copies, and my friends in the blues field will understand this. Robert Johnson made a significant number of records, blues records, for the very same corporation which issued them, but pressed them in very small copies. At the time, he was little known. I mean, he wasn't known at all in comparison to, say, someone like Bessie Smith, who pretty much dies at the same point in time as Robert Johnson. But they all were issued, or most of them were issued in Robert Johnson's case, and the records are hard to find because they were pressed in small numbers, were not big sellers in their day. Very rare. And they go for very high prices. Now, that's not a carryover analogy because the Joe Robichaux records, Joseph, he apparently would be commonly called Joe if you knew him in New Orleans and often was billed as Joe Robichaux, including on that Christina Gray record, which, by the way, spelled his surname correctly. His own records for Vocalion changes the I to an E, and indeed his name is misspelled on his own records. But they were pressed up in insignificant numbers. They may or may not have sold, not well enough to be often repressed, and so they're rare. And so I found a few of them, and eventually I found somebody who had them all who made them available to collectors some 30 years ago. And it is drawn from that that I can play you the complete set, and we'll get back to it presently. So we're roughly midway, a little bit less than midway in our Traditions in Swing program. There's this body of music of a real band that made exciting sides that have their own flavor. You know, I understand that it's not a complex approach to making music, but they have a three-horn lineup in front of a four-piece rhythm section. They're from New Orleans. And even if they played When the Saints Go Marching In, it wouldn't be a trad jazz band. They wouldn't be playing New Orleans music from the early days. And they're, although they might hint at some of the robust energy of the early rock and roll rhythm and blues sounds from the late 40s going forward, they're playing different stuff. And I'll make my next insight into it here at exactly 7:30. I'm mystified. Why would this happen? Hi, I've got a record company. We're going broke.
I have a zillion artists, all of whom are talented. I can't record them because there's no money to record it. If I do record them, there's no money to issue the records. If I do issue the records, they won't sell. I'm trying to keep my record company together. And it's really hard. And as far as I'm concerned, we're doomed. The record industry in a couple of years won't exist. I'm speaking conjecturally, assuming the position of one person thinking for what many collectively had to combine towards a concept. It's the Great Depression. The record industry was very much decimated by the worst years in the early Great Depression. Okay. So in the midst of all this, in choosing not to record Fletcher Henderson, to stop recording Bessie Smith, to never again record Jelly Roll Morton, to not record King Oliver, to leave Big Spiderbeck in his last years underdocumented, to stop recording. In the midst of all this, a talent scout finds his way to New Orleans representing the record business. Now, if you were going to go somewhere, I understand going to New Orleans is a sensible place to go to get some talent. But why would you need any talent? You're dropping your own artists. So they go. So that's impressive anyway, that this talent search existed stuns me. And maybe it wasn't a talent search. Maybe that part of the story is a misperception, that the person who represented the record company happened to be in New Orleans and he heard the band, which brings up the second miracle. Who would start a band in 1931? You know, there's no work. There's no opportunity. There's no hope. So if you were going to start a band, like King Oliver, he didn't have a band. So what he did in the very same period is that he goes to a band that's just about foundered and says, well, you know, you guys have a great band and I admire you, but, you know, you ain't going to do stuff right now. I at least have a name. You guys become my band and maybe we can both survive. So that's what King Oliver himself is doing. This guy, Joseph Robichaux, who has left behind, in terms of major high-profile display of jazz in the jazz age, he's left behind nothing. He's made some incidental recording in New Orleans in 1929, one of which I've yet to play. He was part of the first wave of New Orleanian jazz artists to come to Chicago. He turned himself right around, went back to New Orleans, and has done nothing to get a lot of press, even in New Orleans. So who is he to start a band when King Oliver is scrounging? But he does. And they find work. And of course, you know, they call New Orleans the Big Easy. Maybe it was easier to work in New Orleans. Maybe the arrival of Louis Armstrong in New Orleans for several months single-handedly started an era of good feeling in the midst of the worst economic times ever. I have examined the interviews with the survivors, well, they're all dead now, but with the members who could be interviewed, including Joseph Robichaux, who, by the way, I don't know if you follow the jazz journalist Will Friedwald, but his father was friends with my cousin, Bill Schaap, and Herb Friedwald is really basically the primary researcher of this stuff. He knew Joe Robichaux and talked with him a lot in New Orleans in the late 50s. And, you know, for all of the talking to them, and great information is extracted, and what I'm using is basically their interviews, but none of them get an explanation, like, why would you start a band in 31? How did you find work? How could you get discovered by New York recording people when they're dying and are dropping their own famous artists? Why would they take a flyer with you guys and bring you to New York? And I don't have a good answer. I don't have any answer. Oh, I do. I have a couple of conjectures, and these are my thoughts. First of all, I'm going to take it that this executive with basically it's Brunswick Records, which is a lease trademark that will belong to Columbia Records as the American record company. It's a complexity that I shouldn't have even brought up.
There's a record company. It doesn't matter what their names are. And he must have really liked these guys. However he came to hear them at the club. Now, by the way, no fewer than three of these guys were interviewed, and they couldn't remember the name of the club. Joe Robichaud, Alfred Guichard, and Walter Williams. So they got a gig. Well, they did. They must have been working somewhere. So they're playing at the club. And this guy must have really liked them, and he liked them enough that he would take a chance in the worst troubled times. And, you know, maybe that's the entirety of it. Maybe we'll never know even the smallest amount of explanation, and that what I just offered is bogus, except for, of course, the reality that they were heard in the club in New Orleans by the man from the record company, who did, in fact, bring them to New York, record them extensively. By the times, it's stunning to record every day, over day, and to make so much music, and then for all of it to be issued. It's almost unheard of in that period. It's very impressive. And I hope that my being impressed by it translates to those of you less discographically initiated to be, you know, some people get to make a few records and none of them get issued. Some people make a few records, a little bit less than those who don't get any issued, maybe a little bit more, and some of them get issued. This group, Unknown, gets to make a lot of records, and they're all issued. And it catches my attention. So let me look for some other motivation, and I have one here. The Savoy Ballroom, less than a year before these Joseph Robichaud and his New Orleans Rhythm Boys records are made, brought in a small group to alternate from the big bands that ruled at this legendary home of Happy Feet. And it was a New Orleans contingent called the New Orleans Feet Warmers. They were sort of in a relief band position, playing peppy, small group, or mid-sized ensemble. And while they, with Bechet there, would have had to have been, they're much closer conceptually to the New Orleans polyphony. If you listen to their rhythm section, they're a lot closer to this band than almost anything else I could mention. And they were recorded by the only record company that made money during those worst years of the Great Depression, the Victor label. Bechet's New Orleans Feet Warmers is really a cooperative. It was simply billed as the New Orleans Feet Warmers, a band that is gigging. Here I do know the name of the place, the Savoy Ballroom itself. Made records for Victor, and they all were issued. And they're very impressive records. And maybe this other record company that Joseph Robichaud recorded for, well, let's get something like that. And they heard the connection of the rhythm section drive that I'm mentioning. So this is what I just stated, conjecture. I don't have an explanation. It happened, and the music allows us to be surprised by something we don't expect from New Orleans and an artist we rarely hear of. As I mentioned, Joseph Robichaud, the pianist whose band and their recordings are the entirety of this show this evening on Traditions in Swing. If you're just tuning in, it's 21 before 8. I'm Phil Schaap. This is WKCR-FM New York. WKCR.org online. You know, so in 1957, having basically only had this one outcropping of success in reaching for a higher profile, otherwise, you know, he had a big man in the swing era. They went to St. Louis to make some records. They weren't issued. His big man went broke. He already, you know, as I said, passed on the great migration of jazz northward in the World War I period. He went to Chicago, he turned right around, came back to New Orleans. The one period where he makes it is that he replaced the pianist in the George Lewis Jazz Band, playing the Paddock in New Orleans and touring the country and the world. He makes not so many gazillion records there, but many records with them, and is a known entity in the final 8 years of his life, primarily for his work with George Lewis. Now, of course,
I don't think Woody Allen is listening, so most of you don't really grasp this George Lewis I'm referring to in his prominence. This is a clarinet player who was discovered when jazz, at the crest of its popularity in the swing era, and having so many people involved and interested, that there was a sizable niche to the massive jazz interest who wanted to find out the roots of the music, and encountering it from New Orleans, as they figured out it was where it came from, discovered that the original musicians were not only not deceased, some of them were still playing, and none of them were particularly old, at least not by standards that we would call old today. And one of those in that first wave was George Lewis, who was all of 42. He records extensively in the first wave of what's called the New Orleans Revival, and eventually becomes the essential figure of leading primary bands of New Orleans pioneer originals from New Orleans who had not come north. And he became arguably the most famous of such musicians, with staggering success in the 1950s that lingered into the 60s, although his health, he had numerous heart problems and many other maladies, didn't let him last long enough to really go into the 1970s, when it really would have expanded further, as some of you may remember, the concertizing of Preservation Hall Jazz Band. The Lewis Band played there. They were related to it. And Joe Robichaud was their pianist for a handful of years in the late 50s and early 60s. Just for one little footnote credit, Joe Robichaud shows up. You know, some of this music is antecedent to the New Orleans rhythm and blues sound. He turns up on a lot of record dates and even wrote some songs for the early New Orleans doo-wop and rock and roll bands and rhythm and blues bands. And while you may not know things like You Don't Love Me, which under a different title was a hit, you know, Joe Robichaud did write a lot of tunes that got done. Bells in My Heart by the Spiders. But the thing that will really, he also did something for Smiley Lewis, Real Gone Lover. But probably the big thing is that Dr. John, who is a famous, you know, rock and roll personality, remembers using Joe on one of his earliest dates when he started in New Orleans. So this guy got around, but only at the end of his life. Earlier, he had had this one outcropping. We've been listening to it, and we're going to get back to it. By the way, he's the pianist, and, you know, it's exciting to hear his piano playing. He doesn't sound like Jelly Roll Morton. He doesn't sound like a Stry piano player either. He's got a little bit of the zestiness of what Count Basie brought to Kansas City. But I think the root of it all is an understanding of what Earl Hines had brought to jazz piano. And he understands what driving, you know, they've got some kind of effects there, and I'm going to move to the date there, but the drummer does a count off for their sides, you know. That's very uncommon, setting the tempo, and then they hit. And we're going to hit with their next date, August 24th, 1933. We're going to hear You Keep Me Always Living in Sin. Then Sleep, Come On and Take Me. Then an instrumental. Those were Walter Williams' vocals. Just Like a Falling Star. And finally, Anything for You. Joseph Robichaud and his New Orleans Rhythm Boys. The personnel is Eugene Ware on trumpet, Alfred Guichard. He considered himself more of an alto player. He's on clarinet as well as alto, and occasionally is heard in voice on these records, not on the ones we're about to hear. Gene Porter on tenor saxophone, Renee Hall on string bass, Walter Williams is the plectrus, he is the primary singer. The guy with the count off at the start of their sides and that very propulsive drum beat, bass drum energy, Ward Crosby, he's got a sound, concept, and the leader of it all is Joseph Robichaud on piano. We hear the August 24th, 1933 sides, You Keep Me Always Living in Sin, Sleep, Come On and Take Me, Just Like a Falling Star, and fourth and last, Anything for You.

A big thank you to Kevin from Warren, Carlos from Brooklyn. Oh, it's hard to read these names. We've got someone from Metuchen, maybe Lyme. We've got Chris from Middleborough and Jonathan from Ridgewood. Thank you to all of our wonderful listeners who have donated so far, because you are the reason that we are on the airwaves. 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